0: market rates. There isn't really a commitment here to build public rentals, the kind that are affordable for your average income earner or low income earner.
1: Immigration is the top concern for One Nation voters, according to a new poll. Labor-aligned think tank TJ Ryan says the major parties could win back a lot of voters if they introduce a convincing plan to cut migration. While One Nation has come under fire over confusion of its own migration policy, the coalition's immigration target has yet to be revealed. And a push for renewable-powered data centres will be discussed at National Cabinet this week after a new outlook showed just how thirsty AI could get. The energy market operator says data centres could use as much power from the grid by 2036 as all homes in New South Wales and Victoria do today.
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1: The Brumbies have put pen to paper, signing on former Waratah Tristan Riley on a two-year deal ahead of the 2027 Super Rugby season. With 40 appearances and 10 tries under his belt, Tristan is set to don the Brumbies jersey until at least the end of the 2028 season. And with 10 months ago until State of Origin Game 1, a Queensland great has thrown his support behind Darius Boyd for the top job to replace Billy Slater. Cameron Smith telling 100% Footy, Boyd already has a great resume.
3: The last 2 years he's taken care of, I think he's headed up the coaching role of the under-19s. Queensland side will be very successful as well, so there's a great opportunity for Darius.
2: Brightening family moments. AQAGL. The energy for around here.
1: Rain and 15 today. A shower or two and 19 tomorrow. Then clouds clearing and 17 on Thursday. 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
8: Yes, indeed. 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Sometimes we do it because we're a little bit sloppy, cumbersome. 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Keep your ears on the music here at Mix 106.3. Great music coming up, including The Angels. We got to get out of this place. Some George Michael coupled up with Elton John. Absolute ripper next. Right now, it's Michael Jackson at Mix.

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This was done as a Eurodance remake back in 1996 by Unique 2, and it became huge. It's Break My Stride at Mix 106.3.

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0: an Aussie rock legend, no doubt. Ross Wilson up front of Mondo Rock also gave us some great stuff with Daddy Cool and as a solo artist. That is Come Said the Boy at Mix 106.3. It is Pat here, 13 degrees, on our way to a top of just 15 for today. Maybe up to 25 mil of rain? Yeah. Cop that. Easing as the day goes on, but it will spill into tomorrow a little bit more rain. Top of 19 degrees. And then fine from Thursday, but just peeking ahead, scrolling ahead, Saturday 19 degrees, Sunday 20. There you go. Our first 20 of the new season, a couple of days before the official end of winter. Monday should be 20 degrees as well. I like it. I like it. I also like a bit of INXS. That's coming up for you. And a bit of Do Reeb next at Mix.
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0: The Script and Break Even, just great music here at Mix 106.3. And coming up, a song that is used a little off script. It's used at weddings on occasion, even though it's a bit of an anti-wedding song. Billy Idol's White Wedding. He actually, the inspiration for this song was his sister's wedding, and he was quite cynical about the whole thing. Don't know if that marriage lasted or not, but his sister was pregnant at the time, and he was, that was his mood towards the whole wedding. Regardless, it's a bit of an anti-wedding song.
1: Nice day for a white wedding.
0: 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It's coming up for you here at Mix. One Republic on the way as well. And Joyride for Roxette soon after we check the news next here at Mix 106.3.
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4: Yuma and good morning, I'm Hayden Vassera. The National Tertiary Education Union has welcomed the ACT government's and University of Canberra's commitments to reform the university's governance. It's after they renewed their partnership agreement yesterday, which also outlined six shared priorities to improve their governance structure and transparency. NTEU ACT Dr. Lachlan Clossy says it's something they need to get right.
5: We've seen a crisis of university governance across the country, and UCE is starting to put its issues in the rearview mirror. We know there are other governance issues in places like CIT. So governance really is something that has to be absolutely spot on to get everything else right.
4: The Australian Council of Social Service is calling on the federal government to raise the job seeker rate to 2/3 of the minimum wage. It's after a recent study found it amounts to 68% of the pension payment, meaning pensioners get $600 a week, where someone who's just lost their job only gets $400. ACT CEO Devin Bowles says these low payments are trapping job seekers in poverty.
6: They're having to make trade-offs like go to the doctor or feed their family. And in those cases, it's really hard to look for work as effectively as you might otherwise.
4: The federal government is considering a new bird flu package, focusing on tackling threats to key species and improving their chances of survival and recovery. It comes after the government's own risk assessment found almost a fifth of native species are at high to extreme risk of the H5 strain. Moves to raise awareness around home fire safety for the local deaf community. 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It's to warn those who may not hear traditional alarms in the event of an emergency. And Coles has blamed the Ooshie giveaway from rival Woolworths for hurting its sales, despite reporting a $1.09 billion profits. The company was also hit by a provision of $235 million that had been set aside after last year's underpayment scandal.
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4: The Giants could be facing a mass exodus, with Toby Green expected to meet Geelong this week, while Jesse Hogan and Jake Stringer have been linked to the Magpies. And former Blues skipper Paul Gallen has taken a swipe at the Queensland Origin side as it continues to find a new coach to replace Billy Slater.
8: Well, what's going on with Queensland, though? For a state with so much passion and spirit, they can't get a coach. You lose one series, you can't get a coach.
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nothing quite like a surprise little love note from your partner. Per Gessel from Roxette got one of those left on his piano, just a scrap of paper, and on it it said, "Hello, you fool, I love you." That obviously stuck with Per. Hello.

0: There you go, Bon Jovi, getting all romantic on us here at Mix 106.3. That is Bed of Roses, and John Bon Jovi wrote that on a seedy morning after a big night out. He'd had a piano brought up to his room. You know, when you're a rock star, you can do that. A piano to the penthouse, please. One of the hotel's wedding stock. Anyway, that was brought up. And after a big night out, he's sitting at the piano. And the line in the song, sitting here wasted and wounded at this old piano, was pretty well just calling the action as he sat there trying to write a song the next day. There you go. Bed of Roses at Mix 106.3. It's just great music with Jimmy Eat World still to come for you. I got some Bangles coming up and a Phil Collins Super Supreme next. With Phil's version of this old Supreme song.
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That's Jimmy Barnes and the Bad Loves and Fanny and Luke and Chester and all the rest of the gang. That is The Wait here at Mix 106.3 with a Mix Mini Countdown coming up for lunchtime today to take us back to a time when we had a tower of VHS tapes at home with handwritten labels of all the big movies we recorded off the TV. 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Or you could do what I did, just reverse the charges. In the charts, Bryan Adams was on a roll with ballads and kept them coming. Please Forgive Me is coming up in our countdown.

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7: Good afternoon, I'm Tamara Cartwright. The ACT Ombudsman has made 8 recommendations to the AFP and ACT Police following an investigation into the arrest of an Aboriginal teenager on a Woden bus last year. The investigation found police failed their responsibility with a lack of communication, misinformation and missed opportunities for identification, the main problem. The recommendations include a review into the use of race to describe a person, additional resourcing for the First Nations liaison team and a clear understanding of racial profiling. A chance for locals to have their say on the effectiveness of the Secure Local Jobs Code. There will be an inquiry into the code that will examine whether it's achieving its objectives, supporting local jobs and upholding industrial relations standards. The community is encouraged to have their say with submissions closing on October 6. Queensland and the Northern Territory are expected to object to new rules around how AI data centres are powered when it goes to National Cabinet this week. It comes as new forecasts suggest data centres

0: will consume 7 times more electricity over the next 10 years and draw as much power from the grid by 2036 as all homes in New South Wales and Victoria do now. The University of Canberra has recorded its highest number of domestic student enrolments, with more than 19,000 students set to commence their studies. Majority of these students will study in health and education, with the most significant rises in nursing, early childhood and secondary education. And if you still haven't done your census form, you'd better hurry up. More than 10 million households have already responded, but the Bureau of Statistics says there are still Aussies that are still yet to complete the 5-yearly snapshot.
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0: GWS could be facing a mass exodus, with Toby Green expected to meet with Geelong this week, while Jesse Hogan and Jake Stringer have been linked to the Magpies. And a pair of local footy players have been awarded with top honours at the ACT and Southern New South Wales Rugby Union Awards night. Tuggeranong Vikings captain Oscar Shaw taking home the McDougall Medal, while Gungahlin Eagles outside back April Downey named for the Louise Ferris Medal.
2: Lighting up moments at QAGL. The energy for around here.
0: Rain today and a top of 15. Tomorrow showers and a top of 19. Thursday sunny and 17. 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
8: Good afternoon. I'm Tamara Cartwright. ACT police say they have regret over the distress a mistaken arrest incident has caused an innocent Aboriginal teenager on a Woden bus last year. It comes after the ACT Ombudsman handed down 8 recommendations to police, including a review into the use of race to describe a person. Chief Police Officer Scott Lee says they're committed to improving their practices to meet the needs and expectations of the ACT community.
9: The aftercare that was provided to the young person, including him being placed back on the bus following his release from custody, did not demonstrate appropriate care. There should have been greater immediate support, including considerations and care relevant to his First Nations status.
8: The ANU has formally apologised to one of its academics for the university's indefensible treatment of her. Dr. Liz Allen raised governance concerns as a member of the ANU Council last year. The uni then admits publications about Dr. Allen were made and were false and unjustified. The university and Dr. Allen have reached a financial settlement. The diphtheria outbreak has now surpassed 500 cases in Australia as part of the largest outbreak of the disease in 35 years. Cases have mainly been in Northern Territory and Western Australia. However, experts warn the number could actually be higher as there's been a drop in testing. As part of National Skills Week, the Construction Industry Training Council has launched its program providing info on pursuing a career in building and construction. The program combines school visits, professional development forums, orientation sessions and introductions to potential employers. The program will run until Sunday. And new research from NetWorld Sports has found locals are paying more for gym memberships than anywhere else in Australia at over $1,000 a year. This is despite the ACT being ranked as the country's least fitness-friendly city with the fewest free places to exercise and most expensive outdoor recreation costs.
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8: Jai Arrow is set to return to the footy field for the first time since his MND diagnosis. The Rabbitohs star has been given approval by the NRL to play the opening seconds of the club's next two games, including this weekend's clash against the Titans. The one-off rule change will allow Arrow to notch up 100 games for the Rabbitohs.
7: 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ACT-AGL. The energy for around here.
8: Rain today and a top of 15. Tomorrow showers and a top of 19. Thursday, sunny and 17. 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
5: Hello, lovelies. Welcome to Tuesday afternoon. Oh, grey and wet. Did anybody else, I'm sure it wasn't just me, when leaving for work this morning, had an overwhelming urge just to turn around and crawl back into bed? Oh, well, here we are. We've got to make the best of it. Maybe you can make $1,000 out of it if we repeat a song. 6242-1063 is the number to call if you have, if you think we've done just that. Aerosmith. Not going to miss a thing shortly. In the meantime, serving up simply the best from Tina at Mix.

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Shades of Queensland now, watching lightning crack over the cane fields. Just picture that in your head. Don't look out the window because it's just grey and wet here in Canberra. There's Gang Jang at Mix.

The confusion sets in before the doctor can know.

0: Just Great Music for the Workday, Mix 106.3. Hello, it's Larry here. I don't know what it's like at your workplace this week, but we've got so many people away sick this week. It's not funny. So Kristen was away again this morning, and Kate was away, Keely was away. So it was skeleton crew staff on the breakfast show this morning. But they still did find someone to make a book week costume for. So they've been promising to do this and getting people to register online at mix106.com.au. And the successful person was Angie, and she was on the phone with her dad. And her favourite book that the outfit is going to come from is The Book With No Pictures by BJ Novak. And Angie did have a favourite part of the book.
1: The page with all the weird words.
2: Yeah. I saw
3: that in a YouTube video and I went, this is a book that's really interesting because it's just got gobbledygook in one whole page.
2: Yep. It's just
3: love it.
2: Utter nonsense. I think there's something as well that says that you're wearing like a blueberry pizza on your head. Something about a robot monkey.
3: And then there's a hippo in there as well.
2: Yeah. So, Angie, we would like if you would let us to take up the challenge of making your costume for Book Week this week.
4: Yes, please.
2: Oh, it would be our absolute pleasure to craft on company time. That is my dream come true, Angie.
0: And that is exactly what Hayley has been doing today, crafting on company time. And I think out of the options on the page with gobbledygook, they are taking probably the easiest one, which is something about a blueberry pizza on the head. A hippo outfit, probably just a little bit beyond. All righty, the breakfast crew, some of them, all of them, I don't know. Maybe back tomorrow morning from 6 at Mix 106.3 as we continue the $1,000 No Repeat Workday. Some classic Piano Man coming up next at Mix 106.3.
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5: Good afternoon. I'm Tamara Cartwright. ACT Police say they're committed to building and rebuilding trust in the community following the ACT Ombudsman's findings over that mistaken arrest on a Woden bus last year. An innocent Aboriginal teenager was arrested at gunpoint in a case of mistaken identity, with the Ombudsman finding a subsequent search of the boy was inappropriate and unlawful.
6: The professional standards investigation has also found that the search was undertaken in error and there are breaches of our code of conduct. So that has been an outcome of the professional standards investigation as well.
5: Chief Police Officer Scott Lee there. There'll be an inquiry into the effectiveness and operation of the Secure Local Jobs Code. It'll examine whether the code is achieving its objectives in terms of supporting local jobs, upholding industrial relations standards and delivering value for money. The community's encouraged to have their say, with submissions closing on October 6. Moves to raise awareness around home fire safety for the local deaf community. ACT Fire and Rescue have partnered with Deaf Connect to help local residents access specialised smoke alarms that vibrate under pillows. Commander Kari Vazalo reminding the community of the hard hearing smoke alarms.
7: They have a flashing strobe light that goes next to your bed on your bedside table, and it has a vibrating pad that goes under your pillow.
5: Coles has blamed the Ooshie giveaway from rival Woolworths for hurting its sales. Despite reporting a $1.09 billion profit, the company was also hit by a provision of $235 million that had been set aside after last year's underpayment scandal. And musicians are throwing their support behind AI being banned from the music charts from this Friday. Music made with artificial intelligence won't be included in Australia's ARIA charts, following outrage after a song made it into the top 10 earlier this year.
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5: Speculation is mounting. We've seen the last of Toby Green at the Giants, with the GWS skipper expected to meet with Geelong this week, while forwards Jake Stringer and Jesse Hogan have been linked to Collingwood. And the annual ACT and Southern New South Wales Rugby Union Awards were held overnight. Tuggeranong Vikings captain Oscar Shaw and Gungahlin Eagles outside back April Downey have been named best players for 2026.
4: Connecting friends.

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1: Rain today in a top of 15, tomorrow showers in a top of 19, Thursday sunny and 17. 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
4: 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We're going for a walk shortly with Mark Cohn. It'll be in Memphis, where it's probably warm and dry. In the meantime, we built this city on rock and roll. 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

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Even he agrees. 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

Mix 106.3. It's Larry here. Now, as you may know, I've mentioned it plenty of times, I'm originally from New Zealand, and we've had a number of singers from New Zealand come over to Australia and make a big... I mean, for instance, Margaret Ehrlich, Dragon, Tina Cross, who was the lead singer of Coup d'Etat. She was huge in New Zealand for a while there. And also this guy...

0: Yes, indeed. Mr. John Stevens. And he's, what a long and illustrious career. If you've ever seen him live, he belts it out. I saw him once, this is going back many years. He was part of a Beatles tribute night, and he did a rock and roll number from the Beatles and absolutely belted it out of the ballpark. It was brilliant. Mr. John Stevens is going to be at the Canberra Southern Cross Club this coming Thursday night with the Noiseworks and In Excess Collection Tour. So you can get tickets for either just the show or dinner and show. You do need to know that the show is standing tickets only, okay? So that means that you can get up and have a boogie to, you know, just move to the music, because he is going to move you, trust me. This Thursday at the Canberra Southern Cross Club, you can get tickets through the Canberra Southern Cross Club's website. And speaking of such things as In Excess, we'll continue our $1,000 No Repeat Workday next with the title track to their 1987 album at Mix 106.3.
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0: Mix 106.3, just great music for the workday. I can never listen to that song and not think of that time when Kim Kardashian had a photo taken of her when she was playing poker, wearing mirrored sunglasses. Really? How did she come so far? Honestly. Other side of the news, I've got a 3 at 3 to roll out. Thanks to Cowra Lamb from Breakout River Meats. 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So we may be going out into the universe. I don't know. 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
2: 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If something doesn't feel right with your workers' compensation,

0: provided to the young person, including him being placed back on the bus following his release from custody, did not demonstrate appropriate care. There should have been greater immediate support, including considerations and care relevant to his First Nations status.
1: The PM says data centres will be compelled to contribute to the grid as the market operator warns of a major hit to our energy supply. There's predictions data centres will use almost as much power in 10 years as all homes in New South Wales and Victoria do today. Anthony Albanese says centres will need to be socially responsible.
2: You need to make sure that they're adding to the grid, not just coming along and using energy that can be used for other purposes. So
1: more and more Aussie students are wanting to study at UC, with the university recording its highest domestic student enrolment numbers since records were first kept. Over 19,000 students are set to commence their studies, with most of them in health and education. The Construction Industry Training Council has launched its latest program, encouraging students to pursue a career in building and construction as part of National Skills Week. Throughout the week, the program will provide a range of school visits, orientation sessions, and potential introductions to employers. It'll run until Sunday the 30th. And if you still haven't done your census form, you better hurry up. More than 10 million households have already responded, but the Bureau of Statistics says there are still Aussies that are still yet to complete the five-yearly snapshot. Now, Canberra's Fuel Watch make fuel prices yesterday's problem. 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A litre of unleaded will set you back about $2.10, while diesel is sitting at $2.61 a litre.
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1: South Sydney have come up with a plan for Jai Arrow to finish his career with 100 games for the club. The NRL has approved a special request from the Bunnies that will allow Arrow to play the opening seconds of South Sydney next two games in order to reach the milestone.
3: Climbing cash. Climbing $1,000 every week at your Canberra Labour Club.
1: 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Tomorrow showers and a top of 19. Thursday sunny and 17. 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
5: Today's 3 at 3 has been inspired by an On This Day event, and we've got to go way, way back. In fact, to 1609. And it was on this day in 1609 that Galileo demonstrated his first telescope to Venetian lawmakers and the ruler of Venice, Leonardo Donato. So I thought, well, if Galileo can look at stars, we can listen to stars. And in fact, we will end up counting stars. We've simply got Stars as the second song. And a little bit of fun for the first song, simply because it's got the word stars in the title. Oh, remember Twist and Shout? We can work it out. Yeah, it's time for Stars on 45. And it's 106.3.

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0: Just great music at Mix 106.3. Today's 3 at 3, focusing on the stars, because for the very first time in history, that's what happened on this day in 1609. Galileo demonstrated his first telescope. So we ended up counting stars with one republic. It simply was Stars from Simply Red. And we kicked it off with a little bit of fun. I've not heard that forever. Oh, what a blast from the past. Stars on 45. Now, there will be 3 at 3 again tomorrow. Yep, back to the KISS principle. Keep it simple, stupid, with music releases from the 26th of August across the years. We will celebrate 2 singles and an album. And we'll find out what they are tomorrow at Mix 106.3.
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0: 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This coming Thursday is another fundraiser for the Canberra Hospitals Foundation called Can Give Day. And if I can reach you from an email that I received from Helen, the CEO of the Canberra Hospitals Foundation, this year your support will help fund projects that give comfort, build community, power research and shape tomorrow. In effect, it's just making the health professionals that work in our hospital system, making their job easier. And so they can do it better. And I mean, if you consider that these people, these saints in the healthcare industry, deal on a daily basis with stuff that we are going through at our worst. It could be an accident. It could be your child who was struggling to breathe. It could have been after a life-changing diagnosis that you've received. So if you can, and I know times are really tough at the minute, but if you can see your way to making even a small donation on Thursday, or maybe go and sourcing one of the fundraising events. I know there's certainly one at the Canberra Hospital bookshop or gift shop. Go and sort that out. But if you can make a donation online, the good news about that is that they've got sponsors that will match your donation. So if you give $20, that $20 donation becomes $40. But that's between 8 a.m. and 8 p.m. on Thursday. 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And I believe on Thursday, Cam Sullings from Mix 106.3 will be in amongst the Canberra Hospitals Foundation's fundraisers, and we'll be reporting on things as they progress. Okay, speaking of progressing, let's progress our $1,000 no-repeat workday. Mr. George Michael in the mix and Tom Petty next at Mix 106.3.
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0: 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A bit of a grey old day. It looks like we might get a couple of light showers a little later on. So, yeah, good for the garden. Good for the garden. Now, what else could be good for the garden is $1,000 to spend at a nursery, if that's your want. Well, $1,000 could be yours if we repeat a song. Got 1 hour in which to do that. And 6242-1063 if you think we have done some musical deja vu. It's like radio. Part of the mix, we've got the ironically unironic Alanis Morissette. And we'll go travelling with Fleetwood Mac next at Mix 106.3.
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2: In Phillip, it's busy for Yamba Drive, both ways along the Canberra Hospital. A steady run if you're heading south out of Woden Valley to Erindale Drive at Fadden. Busy in Gowrie, Ashley Drive southbound approaching Isabella Drive. Steady in Theodore for the Monero Highway south towards Royalla. And a good run in Hall for the Barton Highway tracking north out of the capital towards Moran Bateman. It's Travel Tuesday at Flight Centre. 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
3: Good afternoon. I'm Tamara Cartwright. ACT Police say they're committed to building and rebuilding trust in the community following the ACT Ombudsman's findings over that mistaken arrest on a Woden bus last year. An innocent Aboriginal teenager was arrested at gunpoint in a case of mistaken identity, with the Ombudsman finding a subsequent search of the boy was inappropriate and unlawful.
4: The professional standards investigation has also found that the search was undertaken in error and there are breaches of our code of conduct. So that has been an outcome of the professional standards investigation as well.
3: Chief Police Officer Scott Lee there. There will be an inquiry into the effectiveness and operation of the Secure Local Jobs Code, with the community encouraged to have their say. It'll examine whether the code is achieving its objectives in terms of supporting local jobs, upholding industrial relations standards and delivering value for money. ACT Fire and Rescue has partnered with Deaf Connect to raise awareness around home fire safety for the local deaf community and access specialised smoke alarms. Eligible residents can have smoke alarms installed for free that vibrate under pillows, warning locals who may not hear traditional alarms. The Coalition is renewing calls for the government to scrap the veterans cap. It comes amid calls for an end to the allied health cap of $5,000 for returned service people who require ongoing treatment. Opposition leader Angus Taylor calling for the Minister for Veterans Affairs to resign.
5: He got it wrong on supporting the family of Cameron Baird VC. He got it wrong on funding of the Invictus Games. He got it wrong on medallic recognition for veterans. And now he's got it wrong on this cap on health services.
3: On News 24 there. And one of the nation's most famous artworks is on the move. Jackson Pollock's Blue Poles will head from Canberra to Western Australia. It'll be on loan from April while the National Gallery gets a makeover.
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3: Queensland great Cameron Smith has thrown his support behind Darius Boyd as the next coach of the Maroons. After ruling himself out of the running for the top job, Smith endorsed his former teammate on Nine's 100% Footy.
6: He was a part of that winning streak that Queensland had. He understands what it means to wear the jersey. He understands what it means to play at that level and represent Queensland.
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3: 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Tomorrow showers and a top of 19. Thursday, sunny and 17. 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
8: 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If we repeat a song, though, 6242-1063 is the number if you think that's happened. Depeche Mode is insatiable soon. Alanis Morissette, a little ironic. In the meantime, let's visit the Seven Wonders with Fleetwood Mac. 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

0: David, with Dax the Duck at the Dross on Hey Hey It's Saturday. And now you culture vultures, let's hear it for the host, David and Daryl Summers.
1: Yes, indeed. How good was Hey Hey It's Saturday? Well, I was reading an article on news.com.au today that the former host, Daryl Summers, is looking at bringing it back, sort of. So he's already got a Facebook page dedicated to Hey Hey It's Saturday, and it's grown to over 850,000 followers. So he's looking at bringing it back, kind of. So making a perhaps subscription-only platform where you can sift through somewhere in the vicinity of 800 episodes. And he will also add a few new bits here and there. So let it go, Daryl. Just let it go. I mean, the 2021 anniversary special, great ratings. And, yeah, it was great to revisit it. I don't know that it would be an ongoing proposition. I may be incorrect. Maybe I'm skewed by the fact that I remember watching Hey Hey It's Saturday when they started screening it in New Zealand. And like a lot of New Zealanders, it didn't last long in New Zealand because we got sick of the sheep jokes, just quietly. So underneath the article on news.com.au, it was open for comments. The comments were kind of skewed towards that it's had its day kind of thing. And I think Steve put it best. It was one of the first comments I came across. He said, loved it when it was on TV. Red Faces, Molly, Pluck-a-Duck, Dickie Knee has had its day though. Anyway, we'll wait and see. It might be a nice little earner for Daryl Summers, who's now 75, and he will be announcing by the end of the year on which exact platform you can get it. So you can go and have a look, and that information will be up on their Facebook page. All righty, let's kick on with our $1,000 no-repeat workday. To not repeat a song for us, according to Crowded House, is only natural. 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
2: 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Canberra Traffic.
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4: Ongoing roadworks in Mount Ferry causing delays for the Kings Highway east and westbound. Also busy in Bruce for Ginninderra Drive just along the uni. A slow run in Hawker for William Hovell Drive out approaching Drake Brockman Drive. And no issues in the Molonglo Valley for the Tuggeranong Parkway both ways at the Arboretum. Northbourne Avenue closed between Vernon Circle and Barry Drive on selected weekends in August. 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

0: 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Steeler's Wheel, Shades of Reservoir Dogs. Please don't cut off anyone's ear. It's very antisocial. It's Larry here. Now, I was reading a fascinating article on news.com.au this morning about AI. I mean, it is insinuating itself into more and more of our lives. And this was to do with the music industry and centered around this song. So that's obviously a remake of the Madonna classic Like a Prayer, attributed to a guy called Josh Fawaz. However, it is entirely generated by AI. And that is what the article was about. And ARIA, who put together the Australian charts, have made a decision that we'll see that song, Like a Prayer by Josh Fawaz, come off the charts because it's currently doing very well. It's at number 4 this week on the ARIA chart. Next week, it will not appear because they've made the decision to ban, I guess, completely AI-generated songs from the charts because they are, and I'm going to read a quote here from the article, from the CEO of ARIA, Annabelle Heard. We call on all parties who have a role in deciding the music played and promoted to Australian audiences, particularly radio, to support human artistry and implement similar changes across their own codes. So she's kind of putting her hand up and saying, yeah, okay, it might be cool to listen to, but we're not going to give it formal recognition, which I kind of agree. I do agree with. But these sort of conversations have been happening right throughout the history of music. Rock and roll, for goodness sake, was pushed back on because it was the devil's music. Electric guitars. The first time Bob Dylan picked up an electric guitar and went on stage with one, he got booed. So, I don't know, maybe it's just another progression of technology in the music industry. Should we embrace it or should we shun it? I'll listen to it. I'm not sure I'm going to embrace it as much as I would this. Just sounds more human, doesn't it? And that's what music should be. All righty, let's kick on with our final part of our $1,000 no repeat workday. 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
3: Ongoing roadworks in Mount Ferry causing delays for the Kings Highway east and westbound. Also busy in Bruce for Ginninderra Drive just along the uni. A slow run in Hawker for William Hovell Drive out approaching Drake Brockman Drive. And no issues in the Molonglo Valley for the Tuggeranong Parkway both ways at the Arboretum. Northbourne Avenue closed between Vernon Circle and Barry Drive on selected weekends in August. 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
1: 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Reminiscing about us in Vegas, drinking like we're famous. 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

0: 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Well, the sugar has been poured. No sweet stuff for you, though, I'm afraid. No repeated songs. The $1,000 no-repeat workday does return tomorrow. What returns other side of the break is Last One Standing. 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Oh, the questions today and. Question number four is probably the hardest one. Question number one is a Lord of the Rings question. We're going to head to Rottnest. I've got a movie of 2003, which I've got to say is kind of a gimme, especially if you listen to the very last thing that's said in the little clip. I've got a collective nouns question about a bird that is troublesome at this time of year. There's a huge hint. And a question from late 70s, early 80s soap, as in TV soap. Anyway, those are the questions. I'll need contestants. Get set to call other side of the news at Mix 106.3.
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3: Yuma, good afternoon. I'm Tamara Cartwright. ACT police say they have regret over the distress a mistaken arrest incident has caused an innocent Aboriginal teenager on a Woden bus last year. It comes after the ACT ombudsman handed down 8 recommendations to police, including a review into the use of race to describe a person. Chief Police Officer Scott Lee says they're committed to improving their practices to meet the needs and expectations of the ACT community.
4: The aftercare that was provided to the young person, including him being placed back on the bus following his release from custody, did not demonstrate appropriate care. There should have been greater immediate support, including considerations and care relevant to his First Nations status.
3: The Energy Minister says nuclear is not the solution to power data centres. It comes as the energy market operator revealed data centres will use as much energy in a decade's time as all the households in New South Wales and Victoria do today. But Chris Bowen says the idea is impractical.
5: We are focused not on distractions like nuclear, which is the most expensive form of energy and the longest to deploy. I mean, these data centres are coming now. A nuclear power station takes 20 years.
3: The PM is expected to take a new plan for data centres to National Cabinet tomorrow. More and more Aussie students are wanting to study at UC, with the university recording its highest domestic student enrolment numbers since records were first kept. Over 19,000 students are said to commence their studies, with most of them in health and education. Coles has blamed the Ooshy giveaway from rival Woolworths for hurting its sales despite reporting a $1.09 billion profit. And Canberrans are paying more for gym memberships than any other state and territory, despite the ACT being ranked as the country's least fitness-friendly city. That's according to the latest study from NetWorld Sports, which found we're paying over $1,000 a year on memberships. Now, Canberra's Fuel Watch make fuel prices yesterday's problem. Switch to an EV at AllianceLeasing.com.au. A litre of unleaded will set you back about $2.10, while diesel is sitting at $2.61 a litre.
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3: South Sydney have come up with a plan for Jai Arrow to finish his career with 100 games for the club. The NRL has approved a special request from the Bunnies that will allow Arrow to play the opening seconds of South Sydney's next 2 games in order to reach the milestone.
2: Climbing cash. Climbing $1,000 every week at your Canberra Labour Club.
3: Rain today and a top of 15. Tomorrow showers and a top of 19. Thursday, sunny and 17. 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
7: 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I mean, I've been here all afternoon without a brain. 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
1: You ready?
2: Okay. Here we go. Into the nether. Seeing if we can find the owner of a brand new pizza. Is that going to be Fiona and Kate? Hello, guys.
3: Hello.
4: Hi.
2: Had a good day?
3: Yes, thank you. Bit wet, but, yeah. You know, there's blossom out and waffle around, so it's not too bad.
2: It's lovely, isn't it? It's lovely. Let's see if we can improve on lovely with pizza. Question number one for you guys. What is the name of the second book in the Lord of the Rings trilogy?
3: The Two Towers, I think.
2: There we go. We're off and running. Got a good feeling about you two. Question number two. Which Australian marsupial is only found on Rottnest Island in Western Australia?
3: That is the quokka.
2: Yes, indeed. Not to be used for soccer purposes. Right. Now, Kate might be able to help with this one. I'm going to play a little snippet of a movie from 2003. I need you to identify the movie. The clincher is right at the end of the little clip. Have a listen to this and tell me the name of the movie, please.
5: Okay, don't make any sudden moves. Hop inside my mouth if you want to live.
6: Hop in your mouth, huh? And how does that make me live?
7: Fine.
2: What is the name of that movie?
3: I have no idea.
2: Oh, really?
3: Kate, do you have any idea? No. Nemo. I don't think it is. But
2: Hang on. What did you say?
3: Finding Nemo.
2: There you go.
3: Oh. I do have an idea then.
2: Yes,
3: okay.
2: You did. Did Kate get that one?
3: She was kind of nodding when I was coming up with it, so yes, we got it together.
2: Kate is the brains of the outfit, obviously. All right, well done, Kate. Question number four. Collective noun time. A tidings, a mischief, a tribe, or a conventicle are all collective nouns for one particular type of bird, of which we have many in Australia. Mischief, particularly this time of year, is certainly applicable.
3: Well, let's go magpies for that, shall we?
2: There you go. It was a gimme, wasn't it? All right, and for a clean sweep of the board, what was the surname of the main family in the TV show Dallas?
3: Ewing.
1: Winner.
2: There we go. Giving a masterclass in how Last One Standing is done. Hey, well done, guys.
3: Thank you.
2: And enjoy your pizza. 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

0: 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Well, definitely a damp old day, and we could see a few more showers overnight and into tomorrow. In terms of rainfall, since it began last night, all up, we've had around about 10 mils at the airport and around 17, 18 mils down in Tuggeranong. So temperature-wise, the low point, well, maybe before many of you went to bed last night, at 10:54, it dropped down to 7. That was as low as it got. We were aiming at 15 today, didn't quite make it, 14.3 at about 20 to 3 this afternoon. So, as I said, could be a few more showers overnight and into tomorrow, down to 7 degrees tonight, so a mild one, I'll take that, and a mild one again tomorrow with 18 the top. Cloud clearing with 17 for Thursday, similar on Friday with 18, and across the weekend, temperatures, well, fine conditions, fine sunny conditions, and temperatures up around 19, 20 degrees. We will also take that, thank you very much. All right, we'll go on a manhunt, other side of the break with Debbie Harry at Mix 106.3.
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1: 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Canberra traffic.
2: Tradie clearance on Caddy, Crafter and Amarok. 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
3: In Barton, busy over the Kings Avenue Bridge for eastbounders once you hit Russell Slope for Parks Bay westbound approaching Anzac Parade. Roadworks over the Commonwealth Avenue Bridge still delaying your trip in both directions. Congestion in Black Mountain for the Glenlock to change northbound. Traffic back to the Tuggeranong Parkway at the Arboretum in the Molonglo Valley. It's Travel Tuesday at Flight Centre. 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

0: 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Hey, it's Larry here. Bit of a fan of George Michael, me, and as such, I do get reels popping up on my socials from time to time. And one popped up the other day that, I'll share that on the radio. And it basically relates back to that incident in 1998 when George was arrested in the United States in the public restroom. Now, was he baited? Was he just doing the wrong thing? Who cares? It caused, for him, you have to think, it must have been a grueling time for him because it basically forced him to publicly come out and acknowledge his sexuality. But throughout it all, he did seem to have a great mindset with it and certainly a great sense of humour. I mean, especially when he released this. Let's go outside. What a great song. Underrated song. Pat, we need to play that more or at all. So he did have a great sense of humour about it, and that was certainly shown again when he appeared on The Parkinson Show to talk about that incident.
1: I have to say, before we start, actually, I wanted to say that this is a great honour for me because I can remember being, I don't know, 8 or 9 years old, and my mum would allow me to stay up beyond a certain time in the evening only to watch The Parkinson Show. She thought it would be a bit of quality watching, so I'm very, very privileged to be here.
2: Well, that's very kind of you. Thank you. That's good to have you.
1: And she probably wouldn't have been quite as thrilled that I had to take my willy out to get on here.
0: Oh, that was a man that went too soon, way before his time. All right, we'll kick on with our journey homeward bound with more memories next, courtesy of Maroon 5 this time at Mix 106.3.
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5: In Barton, busy over the Kings Avenue Bridge for eastbounders once you hit Russell Slover Parksway westbound approaching Anzac Parade. Roadworks over the Commonwealth Avenue Bridge still delaying your trip in both directions. Congestion in Black Mountain for the Glenlock to change northbound. Traffic back to the Tuggeranong Parkway at the Arboretum in the Molonglo Valley. It's Travel Tuesday at Flight Centre. 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

0: 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That is me done. Being Tuesday, I must expedite my journey home as efficiently as possible. 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Hopefully, the brain cells of the trivia teams are firing. Not so much for the answers, but for the team names. It's pretty much the only reason I go on a Tuesday night. And I'll let you know of any worthy ones and broadcastable ones tomorrow. Have yourselves a great evening. 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
13: Yuma, good evening. I'm Tamara Cartwright. ACT police are seeking the public's assistance to locate missing 27-year-old man James Parrott. James has not been seen or heard from since around 6:30 a.m. Monday and was last seen in Canberra. The 27-year-old is believed to be travelling in a red Kia Rio, which was last seen on the Monero Highway. A chance for locals to have their say on the effectiveness of the Secure Local Jobs Code. There'll be an inquiry into the code that'll examine whether it's achieving its objectives, supporting local jobs and upholding industrial relations standards. Submissions closing on October 6. A parliamentary inquiry is the latest to call on the government to slash the tobacco excise, arguing that high cigarette prices are fueling the booming black market linked to organised crime. A New South Wales report recommends cutting the tax back to 2019 levels. ACT Fire and Rescue have partnered with Deaf Connect to raise awareness around home fire safety for the local deaf community and access specialised smoke alarms. Eligible residents can have smoke alarms installed for free that vibrate under pillows, warning locals who may not hear.

0: me and will forever be in debt to the club. Gave me an opportunity to come up from Sydney and, you know, chase that dream.
1: And GWS could be facing a mass exodus, with Toby Green expected to meet Geelong this week, while Jesse Hogan and Jake Stringer have been linked to the Magpies.
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0: Cause I gotta have faith. Ooh, I gotta have faith. Because I gotta have faith, faith, faith. I gotta have faith, faith, faith.
1: Mix 106.3. Christian O'Connell's show. All right, let me talk about Father's Day. First of all, day by day, you're going to see what I'm asking you to look out for at the moment. Various underwhelming ideas of what to get Dad. Yesterday, I'm in a shop, very popular one. I go to a lot. I love going there. A Japanese clothes shop. Okay? No, no, no. There's several of them. Chairman Pants. Anyway, right in the ground level, I go in and there's a table. You know the table, Father's Day gifts. There's three T-shirts. Cream, brown, black. That's it.
2: Wait, just plain?
1: That's it. No. Just three T-shirts.
2: No graphics.
1: Cream, brown, black. Like, that's the emotional range of us dads. How's Dad? You know, cream, almost good. Could get into brown. That's it. That's the idea. These T-shirts you sell every day. Why are these Father's Day?
2: I imagine they maybe couldn't sell them and just
1: that's
2: try
1: like
2: to
1: brown? Some what, Dad wants a brown T-shirt? Oh, hey, Dad, as soon as I saw this mud colour thing, I thought of you.
2: Oh, it's not even a special occasion
1: no, it's
2: T-shirt.
1: It's,
2: that
1: no,
2: would
1: Dad,
2: maybe be
1: you've
2: the park.
1: Given me so much. I give it back to you with a $19 T-shirt. Anyway, my Father's Day had been sorted on Sunday, and then I found out yesterday this will be the first Father's Day I will be alone.
3: Oh.
2: Stop it.
1: No, I have. I've entered the new phase of fatherhood, which is called redundancy.
3: Oh, don't say.
4: Cause I'm all alone. There's no one here beside me.
1: One daughter will be in Japan. The other daughter now called me yesterday to say it clashes, as if it's my fault, it clashes, Dad, Father's Day, with Battle of the Bands.
2: No. Sorry. I don't know about
1: Rio.
2: That.
4: Cause
1: Kristen.
4: I'm all alone. There's no one here beside me.
2: And if I remember correctly, you did ask to go with your daughter to this Japan.
1: Well, don't forget, producer Caitlin said it would be wrong if I went. Some people need to understand boundaries. We'll save that for another show. So, yeah, this Father's Day. But also, no, you've got to be honest, guys. As they get older, neither of our kids live at home anymore. The job built into it is you should start fading into the background.
3: Yeah.
1: And also, what a lovely thing says a dad. We have daughters. One's going to be in Japan. The other one is in Battle of the Bands.
2: Mm. Can you go watch the Battle of the Bands?
1: I did ask that. No. Oh. Don't want you in Japan. Or don't want you at the Battle of the Bands.
2: Oh. You can't even go to the Battle of the Bands. You saw Springsteen.
1: But I said to her, you go win. Oh, little kitty. You go win the Battle of the Bands with Papa.
2: Maybe they'll do, this one's for my dad. One, two, three, four.
1: I say to her, who arranges Battle of the Bands? We only get one half day. It's about an hour in the morning. Who arranges it for Father's Day?
2: Who's there going to
1: Why are these students that don't care about Dad? Father's Day.
2: And not even during the night, during the day.
1: During the day. Saturday and Sunday.
3: That is all weekend. Ooh.
1: So, yeah. So my wife goes to me, what are you going to do on the big day? And I went, I'm going to go for a walk or something.
3: Oh.
1: She goes, well, don't worry, we can hang out. Do you want to watch a funny movie with me like you would have done the kids? I went, just forget it. Just forget it this year.
2: Just give me the brown cheese.
1: And then Ruby is going to be in Japan. She goes, well, look, the time difference is pretty good. I'll probably be able to FaceTime.

0: me for a quick chat.
1: Oh,
0: oh well. Out of the 24 hours available in there, I don't want to say who's paying for the Ultra Pantry. If you could just squeeze out a quick meet and greet with the old man, FaceTime, if the satellites can align us, that will just be wonderful.
2: Oh,
0: yeah.
2: Oh.
0: And also, the Lois, who's in Battle of the Bands, didn't come to me directly with that one.
2: Oh, dear.
0: She rang Mum to go, how do I... Oh. Can you tell him? Can you tell him?
3: She's doing Cats in the Cradle.
4: Because I'm all alone. There's no one here beside me.
0: Girls, enjoy Japan, and you go win Battle of the Bands for Papa.
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0: Mix 106.3. Christian O'Connell's show. Always on a Tuesday show, we ask you, how was your day yesterday? How did you start the week? How was your Monday? Everyone says Monday, toughest day of the week. Normally we get it down to three words. I want to expand it now, so we're going to try something different. The way that the internet, the way the world works now is ratings. Mm. Everything's rated. Sure. Everything's rated and reviewed. You don't set foot in a restaurant or order a single takeaway without... Yeah, I always do that now. Yeah. It's amazing. There was a time not that long ago in our lives where you just took a chance.
1: Yeah, where you made a decision
0: for
1: yourself.
0: You just had an average meal.
1: Yes.
0: No one to complain to, and you got on with your night and day. And we're all fine.
1: So true.
0: The world turned. Kept on turning. So anyway, I want you to rate out of five... your Monday. Mm. Monday out of five. And I will accept halves. Maybe it was a 2.5. Maybe, I hope not, that you had a one and a half star Monday. And also then a couple of lines to review your Monday. So I've written mine. It's 2 out of 5, guys.
2: Okay.
0: It's a 2-star Monday. Underground car park at the shopping center. She says, 5 minutes. I turn the car engine off. That's how much I believe her. An hour later, my wife comes at Kmart with a laundry basket and a candle. Nobody has ever popped into Kmart for 5 minutes.
1: Yeah,
0: nobody. Fool me once, Sarah. Fool me for 28 years. Why did I fall for this?
1: You're a sucker.
0: Wait in the car, Chris. You just wait in the car.
1: Oh. No.
0: No phone signal. No phone signal. It's stuck in an underground mall car park.
2: No.
0: It was over an hour. And I tell you what, you'll have too much time to question all the choices that led you to this moment. I might start a podcast series.
1: Stuck in a car.
0: You know, it's just me. And then the guest arrives, they get in my car and I interview them. We will both break down together in a darkened situation with no phone signal under a Kmart.
1: I hope she cracked the window for you like you do when you leave, like your dog in your car.
0: Yeah. Don't need dads in hot cars.
2: Dish of water on the floor.
0: There needs to be some RSPCA for dads. I saw families going in, coming out, going in, coming out.
2: You should know 5 minutes.
0: I tried to call her, no answer, no phone service. I reckon she'd worked out where the exact black spot was.
1: Dead spot.
0: She's a smart woman. How long can someone be in Kmart? I tell you what, they will never, but it's 5 minutes.
1: Yes,
0: why did I fall for the five-minute lie? Lies! There's no 5 minutes. I know, I was just angry with myself. When she came back, she went, so it took a bit longer.
1: Nice, she knew.
0: I went, no, well played. Well played. The only fool here is me.
2: Yes.
0: Wowee. Still falling for that. So, yeah, 2-star Monday for me. At the end of the day as well.
1: That's right.
2: Oh,
1: at least it's out of the way.
0: All right, Rio, out of five, how was your Monday yesterday?
1: Mine really is a five, and I'm still buzzing today.
2: Wow.
1: After 16 long years, 16 years of pain and ridicule, I have won my fantasy football league.
0: Oh, wow, that is big.
1: It's huge.
0: Oh, wow.
1: I've always been the butt of the joke in this group chat. I've had the rudest, meanest nicknames assigned to me in that group chat for so long, but no more.
0: And wow.
1: It's actually kind of embarrassing.
0: You're the Pep Guardiola. You're the champ. This is incredible.
1: It's actually,
0: where's your big, giant, oversized trophy?
1: I know, I need one. It's actually, I was thinking about it, it's actually going to change the trajectory of my life. Because in this group chat, which I talk in every day, I always get a horrible nickname. There's always some joke at my expense. But now for the rest of my days, now that I've won
0: a
1: premiership,
0: you know,
1: it's
0: we've
1: not going to be like
0: now
1: that.
0: Now you're saying that, I'm thinking about, we've replaced the sort of school system with group chat.
1: Yes.
0: There's
1: a status
0: and bullying that goes on in there, isn't there?
1: Yes, yes. And if you're at the bottom of the rung, you dream of one day just climbing up.
0: To being one of the big lads.
1: Yes.
0: You know, the senior students got their own common room.
1: Yes. I've got my prefect room finally.
0: Yeah, you have, yeah.
1: And now I'll never be the same again.
2: Wow.
1: So maybe it's a 5-star Monday and who knows what.
0: And
1: what
0: did you have a wacky name for your team?
1: I couldn't possibly say it on air.
2: Oh
0: what's that rude?
1: Yeah, yeah, yeah.
0: What?
1: Yeah, yeah, no.
0: Come on, I expected better from you.
1: I'll tell you off air.
0: What? Oh my God, you're kidding me.
1: I really wasn't joking
0: when I said we replaced a school system and I ain't got a name that rude. It's too rude for Australian radio.
1: It's a name a year 7 teenage boy would give me.
0: Oh, no, this isn't good.
2: Stop.
0: It's not in the current climate.
1: Especially, no.
0: 0 out of 5 for you, sir.
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0: Mix 106.3. Christian O'Connell's show. We've come into possession of a massive glass-framed, beautiful print of an eagle. American bald-headed eagle. A wrong gift bought for somebody. I've taken off their hands. Maybe there's more. We could turn this into a semi-regular feature where if there's anything you need to... You can't get rid of it. We'll take it off your hands and give it away. We'd actually call it, we'll take it off your hands. Because when they said it's been in the garage for 2 years, they didn't know what to do with it.
1: Yeah.
0: And so now it is going to be one man's junk is another man's treasure. I'm just looking at the reasons why people are calling in trying to win this beautiful framed print of an eagle. Adrian, he is known as the bald eagle.
1: Fair enough.
0: Doesn't know what else to get for Father's Day.
2: Oh.
0: Come on.
1: Oh. Hey,
0: That's actually one of the better sort of impromptu ones. Wants to get it just to annoy his wife. Another man hanging above his bed just to annoy his wife. Come on, guys.
3: I

0: Kristen, welcome to the show.
1: Hi, thank you, Kristen. How are you?
0: I'm good. Thanks for coming on the show. So, tell us why you want the Big Eagle.
1: Because I am from originally a town in the Wimmera called Rapanyup, and sometimes we see eagles soaring around, and they are amazing, and I think it would be fabulous to have it hanging in the local footy netball club.
0: Oh, cool. Good enough reason. All right, and stay there, might be you. Let's go to Cameron now. So why would you love this huge print of the eagle, Cam?
2: I'm a lover of the wedge-tailed eagle. The next best thing is the American bald eagle. I'm also fairly interested in Harley Davidsons, and the bald eagle is kind of a symbol of the Harley Davidson.
0: Of course, yeah.
2: I saw a wedge tail in flight a little while ago, and it's inspired me to get a back piece tattoo. When I saw it in flight, all I saw was peace, power, and freedom, and it resonated with me.
3: How big are we talking? The whole back?
2: Yes. Yeah. I want to get my full back done.
0: Why just get off the back? You ever seen a one-winged eagle?
3: That's so true.
0: No. You've got to get both that wingspan across his back there. I love that. They are the wedge-tailed eagles. They are beautiful. I get why you saw. What was the three-piece there? Peace, power, and...
2: I held one at Australia Zoo.
0: Freedom. Mm. Ah, that's gorgeous. Peace, power, and freedom. Is that right, Cam? Is that what you saw?
2: Yes.
0: Cam, it's yours. You've got to have this.
2: Oh yes. Ripper.
0: Yeah, no, I love this. I wanted to go to a genuine fan. We found him. It's you. This would be great.
2: Oh, wow. Thank you very much.
0: Pleasure. I love the fact it means that much to you. Now, where are you going to put it? It is big. It's heavy as well. Be careful.
2: Straight to the pool room or the entrance hall?
3: Entrance.
0: Wow. Anyone trying to break in is going to go, guys, back up. This guy's an Eagle fan.
3: Because you've got it on the front of the house, but on the back of yourself when you get the back tattoo.
0: You're right. Suddenly peace will become power.
2: That's right, yes.
3: And freedom.
2: Yeah, that's it.
0: To defend his own. Anyway, no, I'm taking it somewhere we don't need to. Cameron, it is yours, sir.
2: Fantastic. Thank you very much. Thank you.
0: Now, Cameron, listen, we'll get it to you as soon as we can, my friend. And then when you've had it delivered, send us a message to say the eagle has landed.
2: The eagle has landed. Oh, I love it.
0: Thank you.
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0: 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Christian O'Connell's show. All right, let's get into today's time waster. Today, it is Book Week, and we're looking for your book bands. The Avicii Code.
1: Oh, gold.
0: Catch 182. Not Catch 22, Catch 182.
1: Super Plus.
0: Of Mice and Men at Work.
1: Gold.
0: The Killer's Mockingbird.
1: Gold.
0: Sense and Sensibility is a classic novel and a beautiful movie. 50 Cent and Sensibility is a very different vibe. I'd read it. System of a Watership Down.
1: Silver.
0: And the complete set of Encyclopedia Metallica.
1: Oh!
2: Yes.
0: He shoots, he scores. Buzzer beater.
1: Gold blast.
0: All right, Ria, what have you got?
1: Geez, this rapper loves Roald Dahl.
0: Oh, yeah.
1: Notorious BFG.
0: Oh, that's very good. Gold.
1: The Wind in the Will.i.ams.
0: Oh, very good. Another gold.
1: Cat Stevens in the Hat.
0: Silver.
1: And Jane Austen's Addiction.
0: Bronze. And good delivery. All right, what have you got then? We're looking for your book bands on a time waster today. Ria, are you ready to mark?
1: Let's do it.
0: 50 Cent, Shades of Grey.
1: Silver Plus.
0: Bible Eilish.
1: Poor gold.
0: Very good, Mark. James Blunt and the Giant Peach.
1: Silver.
0: Well done, Paul. The Very Hungry Katy Perry.
1: Gold.
0: Nate, well done for that. Where the Wild Ting Tings Are.
1: Gold.
0: Peter Pantera.
1: Gold. Wow.
0: Scotty, that's very good. Charlie XCX and a Chocolate Factory.
1: Silver.
0: Steve. Moby Dictionary.
1: Gold blast.
0: That's from 12-year-old Abby.
1: You're kidding.
0: That is very, very good work. The Chronicles of Nickelback.
1: Silver.
0: Oliver's Twisted Sisters.
1: Silver plus.
0: The Wind in the Wilcos.
1: Oh, gold.
0: Great band. Slaughterhouse Jackson 5.
1: Silver.
0: Rihanna Carina.
1: Gold.
0: Oh, a Toy Story reference on this show. That is pretty good. Diary of a Wimpy Kid Leroy. I didn't know we had any listeners who are aware of the Kid Leroy. But I'm Freddy. The Handmaid's Taylor Swift.
1: Silver Plus.
0: 50 Shady of Slim.
1: Gold.
0: Anthony. Very good. 101 El Dalmatians.
1: Silver.
0: The Very Hungry Cardi Pillar.
1: Silver.
0: Frankenstein Goes to Hollywood.
1: Gold.
0: Well done, Paula. And Bookmarky Mark and the Funky Bunch.
1: Silver Plus.
0: All right, who is the winner?
1: Very clever 12-year-old Abby with Moby Dictionary.
2: Well, yes.
0: That's the Christian O'Connell show for today. Tomorrow, we're back with What Are the Odds? 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We're back tomorrow. 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
6: Kelly is having a yarn with her bestie Sarah as the kettle lets out a burst of steam. 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

everybody low with a love song that he made. Find the streetlight, steps out of the shade, says something like, "You and me, babe, how about it?" 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
1: Kelly is having a yarn with her bestie Sarah as the kettle lets out a burst of steam. 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
16: Yuma and good morning, I'm Hayden Becerra. The independent member for Kurrajong has slammed ACT Police and the AFP for the time it's taken to release their own internal investigation on why an innocent Aboriginal teenager was arrested at gunpoint last year. Thomas Emerson says ACT Police can start to rebuild trust with the ACT and First Nations community by demonstrating a firm commitment to holding itself and its officers to account.
17: The amount of time this has taken, I think, is completely unacceptable. We shouldn't be waiting more than 9 months after an innocent Aboriginal boy was pulled from a bus at gunpoint to find out why and to understand what the plan is to keep this from happening in the future.
16: The entertainment world is mourning the loss of American country music icon Dolly Parton. Her death at the age of 80 follows recent health struggles that led to the cancellation of her Las Vegas residency. Dolly's family announcing the sad news this morning in a video message featuring her nephew, Brian Seaver.
18: By her example, we believe that anything was possible. She never saw a door she couldn't open, and the doors she opened made and changed history. My family and I have shared a lifetime of beautiful memories with Dolly, but so have you.
16: There has been a positive test for bird flu on the Sunshine Coast, the second in Queensland since the outbreak started. A dead shearwater was found on Castaways Beach on Monday. The Department of Primary Industries Chief Biosecurity Officer, Dr. Rachel Shea, says samples have been sent to the Centre for Disease Preparedness for more testing.
12: There remains no detections in poultry, nor evidence of large-scale deaths in any animals in Queensland. This bird was one of more than 3,000 reports received in Queensland to the EAD hotline, and we would like to thank the public for their ongoing support.
16: There are fresh fears of more rate hikes after minutes from the RBA's latest board meeting revealed discussions about lifting the cash rate to 4.6%, while KPMG believes we'll cop one more increase before the end of the year. And the City Renewal Authority's free plant giveaway returns today. There'll be 800 plants up for grabs at the Latin American Plaza as part of the city's season displays. Copper tops, azaleas and Japanese box hedges are some of the plants free to take home from 11:30.
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16: Brumby's new recruit, Tristan Riley, says he's settling into Canberra just fine. The 27-year-old is in the nation's capital on a two-year deal, bringing 40 Super Rugby appearances and 10 tries with him. Riley on what he thinks he's bringing to the team.
13: I'd like to say I bring physicality in defence and then attacking, just being a bit of a smart player. 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
16: A shower or two in 18 today. Clouds clearing in 17 tomorrow, then partly cloudy and 17 on Friday. 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
9: Yuma and good morning, I'm Hayden Becerra. The ACT's Domestic Violence Crisis Service says outrage is no longer enough. It comes as the National Cabinet meets today, with the PM putting domestic and family violence top of the agenda. CEO Sue Wibick says what the politicians have immediate control of is ensuring when gender-based violence occurs, there is support in place.
10: To supporting the response to domestic, family and sexual violence, criminal justice systems, social supports, recovery and healing. They can fund the front line to make sure that no one is turned away.
9: The federal government's planned overhaul of Australia's migration system could be delayed until at least next month. That's because farming and construction groups are concerned about plans to cut temporary overseas workers. They say reducing migrant labour will worsen worker shortages and lead to higher costs. The federal government's investing $9 million between UC and ACU, aimed to assist with implementing priority initiatives to create more opportunities for students. UC will receive $5 million, which will allow them to better recognise students' prior learning and to expand the use of AI to support students. while the ACU will receive the other $4 million, which they aim to use to support underrepresented students and increase participation and completion. And a federal court judge has ruled that eHarmony deceived its Australian users, finding that its free dating service couldn't be used to build relationships without paying for a subscription. It's heard some users were also hit with six-month memberships, hidden fees and charges that were hard to cancel. Now, Canberra's Fuel Watch, make fuel prices yesterday's problem, switch to an EV at allianceleasing.com.au. A litre of unleaded will set you back about $2.10, while diesel is sitting at $2.61 a litre.
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9: The Raiders women have named their side ahead of this weekend's away clash against the Titans. Holly May Dodd will start out in the second row, replacing Charlotte Basham, who'll miss the game due to a concussion, and Lily Boyle has been named on the bench for her first game of the season. And Rabbitohs superstar Latrell Mitchell has been named to make his long-awaited return from injury in this weekend's clash against the Titans at Cbus. The 29-year-old given the green light to return from the back injury that's kept him sidelined for the past 3 months. Teammate Campbell Graham telling Fox it's good to have him back.
11: It's a bit touch and go there for a while if he would be back. So, coming off the bench this week, obviously missed a lot of footy, yeah. So might take him a while to find his legs and... we'll give him every opportunity to do that.
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9: A shower or two in 18 today, clouds clearing in 17 tomorrow, then partly cloudy and 17 on Friday. 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
0: Wake up with Kristen and Nige. I said wake up, Canberra. On Canberra's Mix 106.3.
12: Oh, another day in the nation's capital. Winter is wrapping up, 10 degrees.
13: Stop saying that, you'll jinx it. It'll be warm tomorrow.
12: It's still raining, but like a top of 18 degrees today. I'm producer Hayley. Tech Brad's in the house.
13: Good morning. It is the Kristen and Nige breakfast show. Just yeah. There's no Kristen, there's no Nige, and there's also no reader Kate. Everybody is sick in one way or another.
12: Everybody's out. And what a day to be gone when we celebrate and remember the life of Dolly Parton.
13: When I got in this morning, I hadn't actually seen anything because I didn't check my feeds since yesterday. The first thing I got in this morning, because it was a two green light day, so I was going, today, Wednesday, best day ever, and the first thing I see in my feed is the passing of Dolly Parton. I went, oh,
12: yeah.
13: What a day.
12: Like 80 years old, she was sharing her health struggles of recent, cancelled some gigs. So it's not a shock, but at the same time, it is shocking.
13: When anyone like with that celebrity profile passes away, when it is sort of unexpected.
12: Yeah.
13: I mean, she was 80, yes, and she was a little bit sick, but you know, it could have just been the cold. She wasn't very public about what her illness was. And she may very well have just been sick and passed away.
12: She's just timeless at the same time. So
13: she is Dolly Parton.
12: I'm sure if you were a Dolly fan, or even if you were just sort of a casual Dolly fan, you'll be doing something today to remember the life of Dolly Parton. Like I lay out my outfits every day because I have a partner. And we obviously share a room. Mm-hmm. So I don't want to wake him up when I'm getting ready in the morning. And I had a blazer and shoes, jeans and a white top lined up. I was just like, I need to wear something a little bit more sparkly.
13: I need to dolly this up.
12: I need to wear something more sparkly. So I wore, a sequin blazer and I'm wearing glitter cowboy boots. And I'm sure that Dolly would have approved of such things.
13: Wow.
12: Yeah, yeah.
13: Those are some sparkly shoes
12: understated.
13: You're wearing.
12: They're understated.
13: My outfit today, in case anyone is wondering, I am wearing a black T-shirt and the same pair of jeans I wear every day.
12: Yep. Just doing it for Dolly. We will be playing a lot of Dolly Parton throughout the morning. She had 58. How many albums? 50?
13: She had 49 studio albums. That's just hers.
12: Dolly.
13: She had 22 compilations with other people and 199 singles that charted.
12: What an absolutely incredible woman. We will be catching up with our entertainment reporter, Pete Ford, to talk about the life of Dolly. We're going to kick it off this morning with a Dolly song too.
13: Everyone knows that if you're going to do karaoke with you and your partner, there is only one Dolly song you can do. It's a Dolly and Kenny song.
12: Yep.
13: It's Islands in the Stream. If you are in your car now, crank it up, get your voice out, have a big sing at Mix 106.3.

0: I'm a professional at my job, Brad, Tech Brad.
1: I am just watching you multitask because we rang and spoke to
0: Angie
1: yesterday and going, we're building the outfit for your book week for Friday.
0: Yeah.
1: And you're going, well, I've got 3 days to do it done. I'm just going to dedicate my life to it.
0: So I'm like crafting in the studio as we go.
1: Do it in the middle of everything.
0: Which means that I was not ready for the game. I am ready for the game now. This is What's My Theme. By the way, Kristen, Nigel away. Kate Rice also away. But we're here and we're playing What's My Theme, where we're asking you to guess the TV show from the little bit of the theme that we play. Now, I did pick this song, this TV show, this theme yesterday before we found out the terrible news this morning that Dolly Parton has passed away. Here's a clue for you. Not that I think you need one. Dolly Parton has been on this show.
1: I've got the audio for that too because it is a very, very funny bit, but that's not the bit we're trying to guess. We're trying to guess the theme.
0: We're trying to guess the theme. Dolly Parton is not the only person to have guest starred on this show, by the way.
1: There's a very few people except, there's no one who hasn't been on The Simpsons except you and I.
0: Oh. You know? You just said the name of the TV. Anyway, play.
1: Like, if you can't guess it from that, then what I said is really not going to help.
0: Oh, my goodness. This is the easiest prize that we've given away. We are, of course, sending you off to see Pride and Prejudice, sort of. Big laughs, bad behaviour, and brilliant music at the CanberraTheatreCentre.com.au.
1: Okay,
0: oh,
1: yes.
0: Oh, look at all these callers. Fairly I wonder what it could
1: certain.
0: Be.
1: We'd all know what the theme is. 6242 1063.
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0: It's Brad and Hayley this morning here for the Kristen and Knight show, and we are giving away a double pass to see Pride and Prejudice, sort of. Big laughs, bad behaviour and brilliant music at thecanberratheatrecentre.com.au. All you need to do is tell us what this theme song is. That's all you need.
1: Now, I accidentally didn't realise what I actually gave the answer away. So if you were listening to me, you would get it. Adam, did I give it away to you or did you already know what the theme was?
0: Oh, no, he dropped off. Okay, we had Adam from Queen Bee on the line. I was talking to him off the air. We'll try and get him back. We'll try and get him back. But you just click call on the side there, Brad. He does know what the theme is. Let's see if he answers. Hopefully he answers.
1: Hi, Adam.
0: Oh, Adam.
2: Hello. Sorry, the line must have dropped out.
0: Mate, that's absolutely fine. Just letting you know, you are live on the air on the Kristen Knight Show. Adam, can you tell us what the theme is?
2: Yep. You still there?
0: Yep.
1: Yeah. What's the theme?
2: It is The Simpsons.
1: Of course it is.
0: Adam, was that something that you knew before Brad absolutely spoiled the answer? Or
2: No, it was purely by the music. I actually missed that part.
0: Oh, sure, Adam, sure. Should we take a little listen to Dolly Parton on The Simpsons? Have we got it there?
3: Would you let us out of here?
4: Me? I'm Dolly Parton.
3: I didn't ask for your life story. Just give me the key.
4: Young man, where I come from, the South, folks say please. And besides, I got to go sing a medley with Rob Lowe and Stump.
1: That was just one of the many appearances that everyone's done, especially Dolly Parton on The Simpsons.
0: Oh, well, Adam, we are sending you, and you were telling me off air, your wife, to see Pride and Prejudice, sort of, at the Canberra Theatre Centre.
2: Yeah, she's a huge fan. Have you guys ever seen the Pride and Prejudice vampire movie version?
1: I did not know there was one, but now I will go and find that one.
2: Oh, my God, you are seriously missing out. It is one of the best vampire movies ever made.
0: Thanks for the hot tip, Adam. We'll do that. Everyone from Canberra should do that.
1: That's a great movie. Roxette playing in the next 15 minutes. Here's some Billy Joel on Mix 106.3, the Kristen and Knight Breakfast Show.

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5: Yuma and good morning, I'm Hayden Becerra. Independent MLA Thomas Emerson has welcomed the ACT Ombudsman's finding that a search of an innocent Aboriginal boy after realising it was a case of mistaken identity was unlawful. He says it's important to acknowledge the experience of Aboriginal and Torres Strait Canberrans to ensure that experience is reflected in their approach to policing in our community.
6: We heard following the incident from the Chief Police Officer that there was no issue with institutional racism within the police force, but the Ombudsman's found that they don't have an operational definition for racial profiling and has recommended they develop one.
5: A second bird has tested positive for bird flu in Queensland, this time on the Sunshine Coast. A dead shearwater was found on Castaways Beach on Monday. The Department of Primary Industries Chief Biosecurity Officer, Dr. Rachel Shea, says the virus hasn't been detected in poultry and there's no evidence of any large-scale deaths in any animals in Queensland.
7: If you find sick or dead wildlife or birds, avoid contact, keep children and pets away, record what you see and report immediately to the Emergency Animal Disease Hotline on 1-800-675-888.
5: Construction is set to start in September on Gungahlin Second College as local police turn the sod at the Nichols site today. The Second College for Gungahlin is expected to open in 2029 with an initial capacity of 800 Year 11 and 12 students. It'll be the ACT's 10th public college, marking a $124 million investment in public education. The US president has announced the American flag will fly at half-mast for a week to honour Dolly Parton following her death at the age of 80. Donald Trump labelling Dolly one of the greatest country music singers ever. Tributes continue to pour in, including from fellow country star Reba McEntire, who says there'll never be another Dolly, while Keith Urban says he's heartbroken. And 800 plants are available to take home for free today as part of the City Renewal Authority's Flower Planter program. It's on at the Latin American Plaza in the city from 11:30 with a limit of 2 per person. Some of the varieties available include coral bells, Japanese box hedges and copper tops.
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5: Brumby's new recruit, Tristan Riley, says it's been a welcoming environment to come into. The outside back joins the Brumbies from cross-border rivals, the New South Wales Waratahs, on a 2-year deal. Riley says he's looking forward to the change.
8: I really enjoyed my time at the Waratahs. I think I spent 5 or 6 seasons there. Really loved my time there. I think for me, and just where I am in life at the moment, just a change, a bit of a different environment.
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5: A shower or two and 18 today, clouds clearing and 17 tomorrow, then partly cloudy and 17 on Friday. 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
9: Well, good morning. If you are joining us for the first time, no Kristen and Nige today. Kristen away sick. Obviously, Nige is on an extended break as he recovers from his stroke. He's doing pretty well.
10: Have we spoken to him the last couple of days? I know Kristen saw him over the weekend.
9: Yeah, Kristen went to see him and before she got sick, obviously. And I know our boss, Zach, went and called in to see him yesterday. So I haven't checked in, but he's doing really well.
10: He has
9: He has a diary now, and I did not see him riding a bike the other day like I thought I did. So it's producer Hayley in. Tech Brad is here as well. And you may also be waking up to the news this morning that... that our dear Dolly Parton has passed away at the age of 80. Her nephew announced the news this morning via social media. She was just so beloved, so larger than life.
10: It's hard to believe that Dolly, as she is timeless. She is endless. She is a diva of all divas.
9: Yeah.
10: You can't imagine that she would pass. She was very active up until like last week where she had to cancel one of her trips because she was unwell. We'll find out more about exactly what happened in the days to come.
9: I guess, yeah, we don't know much at the moment.
10: Very little. She's only, like, the news was broke 6 hours ago, so there's very little we know other than the statement from the nephew.
9: Absolutely terrible. A career spanning 6 decades, which is absolutely amazing.
10: She's in 25 different halls of fame. She's got 199 singles, 49 albums. She's her acting credits, her music credits. She is just everywhere and all over the place. It is great. She got a Star of Fame.
9: On the Hollywood Walk
10: in 2003.
9: Well, that seems late.
10: So she's been around for quite a while.
9: Yeah,
10: She has actually been producing music since she was in the single digits. So she has been around for 8 decades. Just in case you were wondering. I just extended it by 20 years.
9: Incredible. And what a career, what a life, what a legacy. If you're getting up for the first time this morning, maybe consider wearing something a little bit sparkly in honour of Dolly.
10: We'll put up a photo of what Hayley's wearing on our socials because she's basically just glitter.
9: Yeah.
10: She woke up, found some glitter, found some sequins and just wore it all.
9: It was not hard to find glitter. Do something for Dolly today. We're going to play a bunch of Dolly music as well, just as we remember the life.
10: And we'll speak to entertainment reporter Pete Ford in the next, say, 15 minutes. We'll roll out some Dolly Parton, your favourite song, in a couple of minutes as well.
9: Yeah.
10: Let's get some Pink going on Mix 106.3, the Kristen and Nige Breakfast Show. Just missing Kristen and Nige. I don't

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0: 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Canberra traffic.
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2: Around the state circle, looking all clear. Your travel time from Queanbeyan via Canberra Avenue will take you 15 minutes. Some thick fog across the capital. Just take extra care travelling out of Western along the Tuggeranong Parkway through the Glenlock Interchange and up into Aranda. It's starting to stack up for William Hopple Drive in both directions. Very light congestion, though, to Belconnen Way into Higgins. And we've got ongoing works on the Barton Highway up at Church Lane with 40km speed restrictions and traffic controllers directing motorists through the site. Drop your bottles and cans to a return point for recycling that makes sense. Search ACT CDS to find your nearest return point. That's ACT CDS. 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

0: Kristen and Nigel's Entertainment Report. Renowned Australian entertainment reporter Pete Ford.
1: There's no Kristen and Nige this morning. It's Brad,
2: good
1: tech
2: morning.
1: Brad, producer Haley in, and we've got Pete Ford on the line. Pete, tributes are rolling in for the now late great Dolly Parton.
3: Oh, I reckon so many thousands of people this morning in Canberra in the last hour or so would have just heard the news and thought, oh no, not Dolly. You know, just although we've known that she was having health issues, she's tried to play it down. And, you know, that's what she didn't want, publicity, people worrying about her being sick. So maybe she was a lot sicker than she was letting on. We don't know for sure. We know she'd been in hospital the last couple of days. Mm. But even, I think it was about a week or so ago, she did a video message and she looked great. She was very heavily made up. But she was always very heavily made up.
1: Oh, yeah, that's classic Dolly.
3: Yeah, it is. You know, she was, I guess, it's hard to sum up a life and a career like this in a couple of minutes, but I guess the biggest thing to say is she was unique. And there's no greater compliment in show business than to be unique, a one-off.
1: Mm.
3: And she was. She had this great package of being remarkable songwriter, great singer. She had a real personality and fun and a great salesperson for whatever product that she was pushing at the time. She had great business acumen. She was very, very shrewd. And most importantly, she gave back. You know, she was involved in so many acts of kindness. The most important one of all would be the Imagination Library, where, you know, millions of kids have read books because they've been sent to them, including here in Australia. That was her greatest thing, and that was done in honour of her late father, who wasn't able to read. So she was very determined that, you know, she would make sure kids got books and read them.
1: And, Pete, it's so fitting to remember Dolly. It is Book Week in Australia this week as well. So it is important to look back on her contribution to literacy in children all across the globe.
3: Yeah, and, you know, she was just somebody who had a very well-managed career. Even though she was 80 years old, she was still relevant. She was still out there doing things. She got a museum opening in Nashville, the Museum of Many Colours, I think it's called.
1: Mm.
3: And she's got the Broadway musical opening next year as well about her life.
2: And so, Dollywood?
3: Of course, that's huge, you know. And interesting, you know, all the people who worked for her, including all the staff at Dollywood and people who worked in her business side of things, she paid for the college and school education of all their kids. So if you got a job working for Dollywood or with Dolly Parton, your kids were guaranteed all their school fees would be paid.
1: Just an absolutely irreplaceable woman. It was her nephew, Brian, that was tasked with the video to tell the public of her death. How do you think that felt for him?
3: Yeah, well, he was very calm and collected. He said he'd been asked to do it several years ago. So, you know, Dolly always planning ahead, you know, very organised and all that kind of thing. And then the day arrived. So what he did say that I thought was very important was, this is a sad day for us. It's not a sad day for Dolly, because she had a great faith. She believed she was going to heaven and meeting up with all of her family, including her husband, who only died a year or so ago. So, I mean, some of us don't believe all that, but, you know, she did. And we should remember that and honour that.
1: Oh, Pete, thank you so much. I'm sure we'll be talking to you more when more news comes to light about Dolly Parton's passing at 80. Thank you so much for your time this morning.
3: Thank you both.
2: Thanks, Pete. This is your favourite song, Hayley?
1: This is my favourite Dolly Parton song. We are going to be celebrating the music and the life and the legacy of Dolly Parton all morning here on Mix 106.3 and the Kristen and Nige Show.

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11: You, Maya, and good morning. I'm Hayden Vissera. The ACT's Domestic Violence Crisis Service says outrage is no longer enough. It comes as National Cabinet meets today, with the PM putting domestic and family violence top of the agenda. CEO Sue Wiebeck says what the politicians have immediate control of is ensuring when gender-based violence occurs, there is support in place.
12: To supporting the response to domestic, family and sexual violence, criminal justice systems, social supports, recovery and healing. They can fund the front line to make sure that no one is turned away.
11: Major changes to Australia's migration system appear to be on hold, with Labor facing growing resistance from industries dependent on foreign workers. Farming and construction groups are warning that cutting migrant numbers could leave crops unpicked, slow major infrastructure, and lead to higher costs. The family of Dolly Parton has posted a touching tribute following her death. The American country music icon has died at the age of 80, with her family confirming her passing in a video message featuring her nephew, Brian Seaver.
13: She has always been on your television, your record player, your CD, and on your phone playlist, becoming an extended part of your family, whether you liked it or not. Our family and the team she has entrusted with her legacy will work diligently to ensure her spirit will live with us forever.
11: And the Veronicas will headline Summernats 39, Birds of Tokyo, Sneaky Sound System, and Play Lunch, also amongst the lineup of Aussie music. Owner Annie Lopez says they're trying to achieve the soundtrack of the 2000s.
14: Birds of Tokyo and the Veronicas, two mega bands from that particular era, and that Ashton Kutcher, a non-stop party of great hits, and they're known as a DJ outfit, but they're also playing with a big live band.
11: The four-day Street Machine Festival is on from January 7 at Exhibition Park.
0: 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Warden and Belconnen.
11: Raiders women's coach Darren Borthwick has named his side ahead of this weekend's away clash against the Titans. Charlotte Basham will be out on concussion and will be replaced by Holly Mae Dodd in the second row, while Lily Boyle has been named on the bench for her first game of the season. And Adam Reynolds says it was his decision to call it quits, rejecting claims he was forced into an early retirement and denied a farewell game against the Storm on Thursday night. The Broncos skipper now admitting his calf injury would have made him a liability.
15: Now, when you're talking to medical staff and whatnot and the care factor that they have for the player, you know, it's great, then you have to listen to that sometimes.
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11: A shower or two in 18 today, clouds clearing in 17 tomorrow, then partly cloudy and 17 on Friday. 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
1: Okay, Kristen and Nige aren't here. Kate Rice is away as well. Everyone struck down with sickness. So I'm Tech Haley.
2: You're Tech Haley and I'm producer Brad. Fantastic. New jobs.
1: Anyway, Haley and Brad are in here. I forgot to put the hat on.
2: Can I wear the hat?
1: Oh, my, absolutely.
2: Because I've never got a chance to wear
1: the hat. You have to read the birthdays if you wear the hat.
2: Hang on, just check. What does that look like? I look like the Mad Hatter.
1: You're wearing a hat on a hat. You can read the birthdays today.
2: Okay.
1: Here you go. Just passing over my laptop.
2: Okay.
1: So Brad can read all of our local birthdays today.
2: Birthday, say there are four people. Dylan from Caldwell. He is turning 22 today and is hoping for a new car.
1: Good luck, Dylan. I don't know about you, but I'm feeling 22.
2: His mum, Kelly, says that that she loves how Dylan tries his best every day. Good work, Dylan.
1: Love that.
2: Scotty from Rivet turns 42 today.
1: Rivet?
2: Is that like Pilates and Pilates? His sister sends her best wishes. Chloe from Royala is 18 today. Where's the applause?
1: Oh, 18.
2: And is looking forward to spending another day with the people that she loves. Good work, Chloe.
1: Gorgeous.
2: And then Megan from, Warramanga,
1: yep, you got it.
2: Is 53 today.
1: Oh,
2: happy
1: congratulations
2: birthday.
1: To everybody celebrating a birthday today. I hope that Megan from Warramanga actually did not hear this.
2: Why?
1: Because she wants to sleep in.
2: Oh, well, it depends on what a sleep in is, because
1: true.
2: For you and I, a sleep in is 7 o'clock.
1: Yeah.
2: But if you know, if you don't get up until midday, then 2 o'clock
1: heaven.
2: Is a
1: sleep in.
2: Absolute heaven. I feel like a waste of day. Anyway, if you're celebrating your birthday or you want to let us know, head to mix106.com.au, give us all the details, send us a message, and on Friday we will give away a cake.
1: Yeah, all thanks to the Continental Cake Shop. I've been out to the Continental Cake Shop.
2: Yum, yum, yum.
1: Gorgeous cakes. And like... dense mud cakes.
2: I do
1: dense.
2: Love a good mud cake, especially
1: yum.
2: When it's really thick and it's
1: yum.
2: Chewy. Delicious.
1: Oh, we are celebrating the life today. It's from, you know, speaking of birthdays and sadly moving to the death of Dolly Parton at 80 years old. So we're celebrating her life, her legacy with music, what she's known for. And this one, I have a feeling that this was probably the introduction to Dolly Parton for many people, specifically of my age. I think it was on a Sing Star.
2: This song came out in 1974.
1: Yep.
2: It was a poke at a woman who used to work at the bank,
1: at
2: who
1: the
2: used
1: bank.
2: To flirt with Dolly Parton's husband.
1: Yep.
2: They used to joke about it. And Dolly Parton used to go, "You're not going to run off with Jolene, are you?" who was the lady at the bank. This is a song that came out of it. Love this one. Turn it up if you know the words. It's Mix 106.3, some Dolly Parton with the Kristen and Nige Breakfast Show. Sends Kristen, sends Nige.

0: Mix 106.3 playing Michael Jackson. Your Wednesday morning, 7:14, the Kristen and Nige Breakfast Show. And just remember, after 7:30, the chance to win $1,000 with a $1,000 minute. I haven't seen the questions yet, so I can't spoil any answers for you. Producer Hayley is here, Tech Brad is here, falling apart.
1: Yeah, I've kept those quiz answers from you. By design, because you gave away so many yesterday.
0: The thing is, I gave away a bunch of them, but nobody obviously noticed that I was giving away the answers.
1: I think it didn't actually help. They call, and so they were missing what you were saying when they were on the phone to us. Thank God.
0: Well, considering I also gave away the early morning game by literally saying the answer without thinking, it's best I not have the quiz. Anyway, Book Week is coming up. Was it Book Week this week?
1: It's Book Week right now as we speak.
0: All of the parades and the fancy dresses are all happening on Friday. And we gave a listener the chance for us to do it for them.
1: Yeah.
0: Because Hayley loves her crafts.
1: I do love crafts. Admittedly, I did think that I would have more help from Kristen and Kate.
0: Well, they both decided to be sick.
1: Unfortunately, sick. So I have been tasked with making a costume for Angie, young Angie, who's 10 years old. She's in year four. So Angie, we gave her a call on the show yesterday and she tasked us with making her Book Week costume, which is a tribute to the book with no pictures.
0: Which if you actually read the book, it has no pictures.
1: It has no pictures and it's a picture book, which is quite confusing.
0: Also has a lot of words that don't make any sense in it. There's a hippo in there.
1: Yeah.
0: There is a robot monkey in there. What was that other thing I keep missing?
1: The blueberry pizza?
0: That's the blueberry, because, you're making a pizza.
1: I'm like, as we speak, I'm truly talking and threading a needle. I'm trying to tie a knot in the thread. I have fake nails, so that is a hard thing to do. So I went to IKEA yesterday, and they sell like a felt toy pizza.
0: Ooh, even better.
1: Thank God. Thank God for that, because I was going to make my own felt pizza. So yesterday I was with, I went out and bought all of the things. We're going to make a t-shirt with the book title on there and some of the nonsense words that Angie has requested from The Book With No Pictures by BJ Novak. And yesterday I sat on the floor of the sales room during a meeting that I was just paying attention
0: mention
1: to.
0: The part that we all need to know, that when there is a meeting which is dry, you can multitask on the floor,
1: so I listened to the sales meeting. If our legal team is listening, I listened to the meeting. But I was making with KP and Wes from our promotions department tiny felt blueberries, because the thing missing from this IKEA pizza...
0: The blueberries,
1: and it's a blueberry pizza that needs to be worn upon a head.
0: I question, why didn't you just go to the plastic fruit section and just get the plastic fruit berries?
1: Because felt.
0: Okay.
1: This is my sickness, Brad. I cannot do anything by halves. And you know what? Shout out to all the parents out there that are making their Book Week costumes for the kids this year, because it's tougher than I thought.
0: It's a lot of work.
1: It's really a lot of work. And I know that I could have cut corners a little bit, but I'm doing this for Angie, and Angie deserves the best.
0: If you'd like to see the progress, we'll put up all the photos. And you made a video yesterday of you sitting on the floor making the pizza.
1: Yeah, it's currently being made.
0: So we'll put it up on our socials, mix106.com.au. Ah, great music to play as we roll through probably a more music-heavy shift just because Kristen and Nige and Kate are missing. It is producer Hayley, Tech Brad. I'll play some Roachford, some Underworld. And, of course, if you have a Dolly Parton song that you want to play, there are 3,000 of them. I just noticed she's got writing credits in 3,000 songs.
1: Yeah.
0: If you have one, 6242-1063.
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2: Into Torrens, ongoing roadworks today has lane closures that will kick in from 8:30am between Beasley Street and Torrens Place, affecting traffic both ways till 4pm. Light rail works ongoing around City Hill, Edinburgh Avenue closed eastbound between Marcus Clark Street and Knowles Place, also closing London Circuit between Northbourne Avenue and Gordon Streets as well. The Monaro Highway getting a clear run southbound if you're headed out of the capital through Theodore this morning. Census night was Tuesday the 11th of August. There's still time to complete. 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
9: Yuma and good morning, I'm Hayden Vassera. A heads up for those in Mawson, there's been a motor vehicle incident on Yamba Drive near the intersection with Mawson Drive. All northbound lanes on Yamba Drive are closed with one southbound lane still open. All emergency services are currently on scene, urging the community to avoid the area and use any alternate routes. The entertainment world is mourning the loss of American country music icon Dolly Parton. Her death at the age of 80 follows recent health struggles that led to the cancellation of her Las Vegas residency. Dolly's family announced the sad news this morning in a video message featuring her nephew, Brian Seaver.
10: By her example, we believe that anything was possible. She never saw a door she couldn't open, and the doors she opened made and changed history. My family and I have shared a lifetime of beautiful memories with Dolly, but so have you.
9: The independent member for Kurrajong has slammed ACT police and the AFP for the time it's taken to release their own internal investigation over why an innocent Aboriginal teenager was arrested at gunpoint last year. Thomas Emerson says ACT police can start to rebuild trust with the ACT and First Nations community by demonstrating a firm commitment to holding itself and its officers to account.
11: The amount of time this has taken, I think, is completely unacceptable. We shouldn't be waiting more than 9 months after an innocent Aboriginal boy was pulled from a bus at gunpoint to find out why and to understand what the plan is to keep this from happening in the future.
9: The opposition leader doesn't believe that data centres should be forced to power their energy-hungry hubs with renewables, with the debate to be front and centre of today's cabinet meeting. However, Angus Taylor has told the ABC they should have to generate their own power.
12: We need to have an electricity market that requires that, that demands the extra energy and capacity into the system, but it should be technology neutral.
9: And the City Renewal Authority's free plan giveaway returns today. There'll be 800 plants up for grabs at the Latin American Plaza as part of the city's season displays. Copper tops, azaleas and Japanese box hedges, some of the plants free to take from 11:30.
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9: Brumby's new recruit, Tristan Riley, says he's settling into Canberra just fine. The 27-year-old in the nation's capital on a two-year deal, bringing 40 Super Rugby appearances and 10 tries with him. Riley on what he thinks he's bringing to the team.
14: I'd like to say I bring physicality in defence, and then attacking, just being a bit of a smart player. 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
9: A shower or two and 18 today, clouds clearing in 17 tomorrow, then partly cloudy and 17 on Friday. 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
17: Well, we are still missing Kristen. She's off sick, so is Kate Rice. Nige, obviously, still recovering from his stroke. So it's Tech Brad in this morning, producer Hayley as well, and of course the $1,000 minute we play at the same time every single weekday, and today's no exception.
18: If you want to play, 6242-1063. I still haven't seen the question sheet, so I can't give you any answers, but obviously Dolly Parton's going to be one of them because she did pass away overnight.
17: Yeah.
18: Very, very sad. I'm just looking through everything to do with her and just some of the quotes that she has come out with, especially about the work that she had done. And the best line that she said to Oprah Winfrey is, it costs a lot of money to look this cheap.
17: I just like, she was not afraid to wear a sparkle. And I think that's something that I've taken through with me to my life.
18: Yes, you're on the...
17: Wearing many sparkles today.
18: You're on the walking pad again. Yeah. Are you in the sparkly shoes?
17: No, I took the cowboy boots off. The sparkly cowboy boots off. It was too much.
18: If you could run in those bad boys, I would give you amazing credit.
17: I tried. We're going to play the quiz this morning, 6242-1063. And we will keep up the Dolly Parton tributes with a song that was... She wrote and she did record, but it was definitely made famous by Whitney Houston. But this is the original.

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3: No Kristen, no Nigel, no Kate Rice, but we do have Tech Brad. I am Hayley, and we have Scott from Weston on the line. Scott, are you ready to play the quiz this morning?
4: Yes, I am.
3: If you're pocketing the grand today, what are you spending that on?
4: Oh, geez, I don't know.
3: Something silly? Or something serious?
4: No. Something silly. Probably something like Lego or...
3: I love that. Yeah. Well, hopefully we can get you some Lego today, Scott. Yeah. That would be great. 10 questions, 10 correct answers stand between you and $1,000. $10 for every question that you do get. And 60 seconds on the clock. Are you ready to go?
4: Yeah, let's do it.
3: Tech Brad, are you ready to go?
5: Let's do this.
3: Your time begins after I ask the first question. Which beloved American country music star did we lose today at the age of 80? All Hallows Eve is a long-winded name for which holiday celebration?
4: Halloween.
3: Which character in the Star Wars universe is nicknamed Baby Yoda by fans? We'll pass on that one. The 1956 Summer Olympic Games were held in which Australian city?
4: Melbourne.
3: Eric Marlon Bishop is the real name of which famous actor?
4: Marlon Brando.
3: Which Australian capital city was once known as Palmerston? It's in the top end.
4: Darwin.
3: In the Billy Joel song Piano Man, what does the microphone smell like?
4: A beer.
3: At the shops of which Canberra suburb would you find an area known as Green Square?
4: Kingston.
3: Tim Tams were launched in which decade?
4: 80s.
3: Oh, no. Okay, so we asked 9 questions. We passed 1. Okay, so we've got the one that you passed, Baby Yoda in The Mandalorian is known as Grogu.
4: I'm not 100% sure.
3: Eric Marlon Bishop is the real name of Jamie Foxx. Tim Tams were launched in the 1960s. So 1, 2, 3, 4, 5, 6. $60 coming your way, Scott. Still, you can still get a little bit of Lego for that.
4: Yeah, little Lego set.
3: Yeah, love it. Thank you so much for playing. Thanks for calling.
4: Awesome. Thanks a lot.
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2: Tradie clearance on Caddy, Crafter and Amarok. 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
7: Into Torrens this morning, ongoing works has closures between Beasley Street and Torrens Place that'll kick in from 8:30 a.m. until 4 p.m. affecting traffic in both directions. It's bunching up through Canberra. All directions for direct for drive at Marconi Crescent. It's a very thick fog. Just take extra care travelling out of Weston on the Tuggeranong Parkway through the Glenlock Interchange into Aranda and on the Barton Highway up into Yarsi in both directions out of Hull. 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
1: Mix 106.3 playing John Mellencamp. 7 to 8, your Wednesday morning. You've got to keep running, Hayley. You're powering the radio station. I've got a wheel attached to your whiteboard there. You're just powering everything. If it starts to slow down, it's Hayley's fault. Hey, just letting you know, if you are down on the south side around Yamba Drive, Mawson Drive, there is a crash at that intersection. Traffic is buggered in both directions. You might want to try and avoid that one as best as you can if there's any other way around it.
2: Yeah, there'll be more, obviously, updating with traffic and in our news report as well, but just steer clear of the area and please be safe on the roads. It is still, like, residually wet.
1: Still a bit icky out there, a bit wet. There are showers today, 11 degrees right now, 18 is the top. It is the Kristen and Nige Breakfast Show. Just missing Kristen, missing Nige, missing Kate. It is producer Hayley, tech Brad, and we are playing some Dragon now. Young Years on Mix 106.3, now 6 minutes to 8.

0: Kristen and Nige's Kids $100 Minute. 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
8: Yuma and good morning, I'm Hayden Vissera. Two people have been taken to hospital with serious injuries following a motor vehicle incident on Yamba Drive near the intersection with Mawson Drive. All northbound lanes on Yamba Drive are closed, with one southbound lane open. Emergency services are currently on scene, urging the community to avoid the area and use any alternate routes. Crowds have gathered at Dolly Parton's star on the Hollywood Walk of Fame this morning, with the beloved country singer passing away at the age of 80. This fan telling Seven, the news has come as a shock to her.
9: It is devastating. It's hard for all of us. She's going to be missed so much. What she stood for, her platform, her love, not judging who you were, what your political backgrounds of. We need more people like that in our lives.
8: The ACT's Domestic Violence Crisis Service says outrage is no longer enough. It comes as National Cabinet meets today, with the PM putting domestic and family violence top of the agenda. CEO Sue Wiebeck says what the politicians have immediate control of is ensuring when gender-based violence occurs that there is support in place.
10: To supporting the response to domestic, family and sexual violence, criminal justice systems, social supports, recovery and healing. They can fund the front line to make sure that no one is turned away.
8: The federal government has again been forced to defend plans to reduce the higher rebate for private health insurance for people aged 65 and over to pay for aged care. Employment Minister Amanda Rishworth says it must happen.
11: There will be a modest impact of people that might not take up private health insurance, but making sure pensioners can get a home care package is critically important.
8: There on Seven. And Summernats has dropped the music lineup for the upcoming Calf Festival in January. A bunch of Aussie artists will play over two nights, including the Veronicas, Birds of Tokyo, and Sneaky Sound System.
12: These lineups are as good as anything that we've ever put on. And, you know, we're just really proud to be a home for Aussie music, as well as just being a great Aussie festival.
8: Owner Andy Lopez there. It's part of the four-day Street Machine Summernats 39 from Jan 7 at Exhibition Park. 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A litre of unleaded will set you back about $2.10, while diesel is sitting at $2.62 a litre.
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8: The Raiders women have named their side ahead of this weekend's away clash against the Gold Coast Titans. Holly Mae Dodd will start out in second row, replacing Charlotte Basham, who'll miss the game due to a concussion. And Lily Boyle has been named on the bench for her first game of the season.
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8: A shower or two in 18 today. Clouds clearing in 17 tomorrow, then partly cloudy and 17 on Friday. 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
2: Producer Hayley and Tech Brad in this morning.
3: Good morning.
2: Kristen away, Kate away, Nige obviously away for the foreseeable.
3: Yep.
2: And we are, if you're waking up to the news this morning, you would have just heard in that bulletin or maybe on your social media that Dolly Parton has passed away at the age of 80. And what an absolute legacy she is leaving behind.
3: I'm just watching as all the TV stations and all the social medias are putting up tons of photos of Dolly from the 60s, the 70s, the 80s. Has there been a hairstyle that she has not had?
2: No, she's, yeah, truly.
3: How many wigs does this woman have as well? What's going to happen to all of her wigs?
2: Oh, museum. They have with to the go Dolly into museum? A museum. There would be so many. Maybe they'll donate them to Miss Piggy.
3: Oh,
2: who also
3: yes.
2: kind of was running with the similar hair. But it's like, think of, they are opening a museum yeah. for her over in the States. Just think of all the gorgeous costumes, the
3: oh,
2: hair.
3: Her wardrobe.
2: Oh, absolutely incredible. The Bob Mackie dresses that she and Cher made famous. Like, what an incredible woman. And we're seeing tributes roll in from everyone, from Elton John, Priscilla Presley as well, the Kardashians, Kelly Osbourne.
3: A lot of the people that she worked with on a lot of her TV shows and movies, Lily Tomlin, Jamie Lee Curtis, Jane Fonda, Keith Urban, Julia Roberts, Dionne Warwick, Seth MacFarlane, mm-hmm. all these people that she's worked with, all of them just, honestly, like we are, just in shock because Dolly Parton is timeless. She is everything and has you just kind of, you can't put it together.
2: And she transcends yeah. Like generations as well. She's just done a song with the Wiggles maybe last year, collaborations with Beyonce, Post Malone. I discovered one this morning on my way to work as I was listening to a playlist, a Dolly Parton playlist, that she did a song with Pitbull.
3: Oh, yes, I've got that one. We'll play that one.
2: We will play that.
3: We'll play that one before 9 o'clock. But the best one we have to play is because it's now running up 8:06 on your Wednesday morning. We're all heading to work. Well, some of us are already here.
2: Yep.
3: What best than to enjoy the song of the 9 to 5 or 8 to 4 or 4 to 6, whatever your 8 hours are, is Dolly Parton on Mix 106.3. Tumble out.

0: You know, she'd been in hospital the last couple of days. Mm. But even, I think it was about a week or so ago, she did a video message and she looked great. She was very heavily made up. But she was always very heavily made up.
1: Oh, yeah, that's classic Dolly.
0: Yeah, it is. You know, she was, I guess, it's hard to sum up a life and a career like this in a couple of minutes, but I guess the biggest thing to say is she was unique. And there's no greater compliment in show business than to be unique, a one-off. Mm. And she was. She had this great package of being remarkable songwriter, great singer. She had a real personality and fun and a great salesperson for whatever product that she was pushing at the time. She had great business acumen. She was very, very shrewd. And most importantly, she gave back. You know, she was involved in so many acts of kindness. The most important one of all would be the Imagination Library, where, you know, millions of kids have read books because they've been sent to them, including here in Australia. That was her greatest thing, and that was done in honour of her late father, who wasn't able to read. So she was very determined that, you know, she would make sure kids got books and read them.
1: And, Pete, it's so fitting to remember Dolly. It is Book Week in Australia this week as well. So it is important to look back on her contribution to literacy in children all across the globe.
0: Yeah, and, you know, she was just somebody who had a very well-managed career. Even though she was 80 years old, she was still relevant. She was still out there doing things. She's got a museum opening in Nashville, the Museum of Many Colours, I think it's called. Mm. And she's got the Broadway musical opening next year as well about her life.
2: And so, Dollywood?
0: Of course, that's huge, you know. And interesting, you know, all the people who worked for her, including all the staff at Dollywood and people who worked in her business side of things, she paid for the college and school education of all their kids. So if you got a job working for Dollywood or with Dolly Parton, your kids were guaranteed all their school fees would be paid.
1: Just an absolutely irreplaceable woman. It was her nephew, Brian, that was tasked with the video to tell the public of her death. How do you think that felt for him?
0: Yeah, well, he was very calm and collected. He said he'd been asked to do it several years ago. So, you know, Dolly always planning ahead, you know, very organised and all that kind of thing. And then the day arrived. So what he did say that I thought was very important was, this is a sad day for us. It's not a sad day for Dolly, because she had a great faith. She believed she was going to heaven and meeting up with all of her family, including her husband, who only died a year or so ago. So, I mean, some of us don't believe all that, but, you know, she did. And we should remember that and honour that.
1: Oh, Pete, thank you so much. I'm sure we'll be talking to you more when more news comes to light about Dolly Parton's passing at 80. Thank you so much for your time this morning.
0: Thank you both.
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5: It's stacking up as usual around Canberra Central, Barry Drive, slowing to Marcus Clark Street all directions. Busy run now for Parksway eastbound. Anzac Parade into Reid, very busy. Seeing outbound pressure, it's light on the Kings Avenue through Barton, approaching Mooreshead Drive into Russell. Travel time all clear out of Eagle Hawk through to Collector northbound by the Federal Highway, taking you just under 26 minutes. Head to IGA for Sanitarium Up and Go, 3x250ml for just $3.50. 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
10: Yuma and good morning, I'm Hayden Becerra. Two people have been taken to hospital with serious injuries following a motor vehicle incident on Yamba Drive near the intersection with Mawson Drive earlier this morning. All northbound lanes on Yamba Drive have been closed, with only one southbound lane open. Traffic has been heavily affected and the community is encouraged to avoid the area and use alternate routes. Hundreds of people have gathered on the Hollywood Walk of Fame this morning to pay their respects to Dolly Parton, who's passed away at the age of 80 overnight. This fan telling Seven, he's simply devastated by the news.
11: I was in shock. I was in utter disbelief. I had just gotten out of the shower, and surely it was someone else. She's so sprightly and so vibrant that it's just hard to imagine she's not with us anymore.
10: The ACT Legislative Assembly Standards Watchdog has found Leanne Casti's complaint of a violent threat made to her earlier this year should be dismissed. The Canberra Times reports the Standards Commissioner claims they found no breach of the Code of Conduct despite acknowledging the behaviour as somewhat intemperate. And independent MLA Thomas Emerson has welcomed the ACT Ombudsman's finding that a search of an innocent Aboriginal boy after realising it was a case of mistaken identity was unlawful. He says it's important to acknowledge the experience of Aboriginal and Torres Strait Islander Canberrans to ensure that experience is reflected in their approach to policing in our community.
12: We heard following the incident from the chief police officer that there was no issue with institutional racism within the police force, but the ombudsman's found that they don't have an operational definition for racial profiling and has recommended they develop one.
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10: Brumby's new recruit, Tristan Riley, says it's been a welcoming environment to come into. The outside back joins the Brumbies from cross-border rivals, the New South Wales Waratahs, on a two-year deal. Riley says he's looking forward to the change.
13: I really enjoyed my time at the Waratahs. I think I spent 5 or 6 seasons there. Really loved my time there. I think for me, and just where I am in life at the moment, just a change, a bit of a different environment.
10: And Jai Arrow will make a comeback to the footy field with NRL signing off on exemption to allow him to chalk up the 100-game milestone. The 31-year-old, who's been diagnosed with MND, will run out with the Rabbitohs in their remaining 2 games. League star Brad Fittler telling Nine it'll be special to see him back in the Bunnies jersey.
14: So, you know, Jai's going to have to go through what you normally do, is warm up, go and get a massage, kicking off and the adrenaline running through your body and just being around people is going to be something Jai is going to obviously hold really tight as he comes into a really unknown part of his life.
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10: A shower or two in 18 today, clouds clearing in 17 tomorrow, then partly cloudy and 17 on Friday. 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
2: You probably know this by now, but it bears repeating. Kristen, not here. Kate Rice. Not here.
3: Nige, not here.
2: Nige, not here.
3: But there is a Hayley here and there is a Brad here.
2: Yes, and we would love, if you are a child, to play the kids' quiz this morning. 6242 1063.
3: Well, we're going to pick up the person who calls in on line 9.
2: So, truly, I mean, like, keep trying because I'm answering the phones today, but I'm also on the radio, so I will get to you. Just keep trying.
3: But you have to be on line 9. We're going to pick up line 9 today, just because.
2: Okay, but you are also probably waking up to the news this morning of Dolly Parton's passing at the age of 80 years old. What an icon. Like, in every sense of the word, music, acting, philanthropy.
3: There's so much in her history just to try and absorb. I mean, she is a musician.
2: Yep.
3: She had 199 singles as Dolly Parton. She was a featured artist in another 49. She has over 3,000 songs writing credits. So she wrote songs that she never performed, 3,000 of them in a career that spans basically 7 decades.
2: She's phenomenal. My friend and a fellow radio announcer, Jamie, said on Facebook today, I've just seen, that Dolly's father, Robert, could neither read nor write, but lived long enough to see his daughter give away almost half a billion
3: That's a lot.
2: Books through her imagination library. And that is even to kids in Australia, potentially to kids in Canberra.
3: She leaves behind an amazing legacy.
2: Phenomenal legacy. We are playing music all morning. This song that we're about to play, I would love to shout out to our listener, Darren, who posted on Facebook and said, I can remember all of the childhood sing-alongs. Coat of Many Colours was my favourite. So Darren and Dolly, this one is for you.
3: 6242 1063, of course. Kids, if you want to play the $100 Minute, call now.

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2: Now, usually when Kristen and Nigel are away, they do take with them the key to the prize cupboard.
3: But haha, they left it behind, we have the money.
2: Snatch that out of Nigel's hands. We have the money, and hopefully we can give it away to Jessica, who is 11 from McGregor and playing the kids' quiz today. Good morning, Jessica.
4: Morning.
2: Hi, you on your way to school?
4: Yeah.
2: Now, book week this week, have you had your parade yet?
4: It's today.
2: It's today. Are you in costume right now?
4: Yeah.
2: Jessica, tell us, who are you dressed as for book week?
4: Maleficent.
2: Oh, so you've got, I imagine, the horns and a black dress?
4: Yeah.
2: Amazing.
4: I'm going as Aurora.
2: Oh, nice. A great pairing. Oh, that's so exciting. Thank you for sharing that with us. Hopefully we can get you some money today.
4: Yeah.
2: Okay, here we go. 10 questions, 60 seconds, $5 for every correct answer. Your time will begin after I ask the first question. You ready to go?
4: Uh-huh.
2: You got it. Which character's nose gets longer when he tells a lie?
4: Pinocchio.
2: When discussing weather, precipitation is a fancy word for what?
4: Raining.
2: Jai Arrow, he's in the headlines lately. He played NRL for which team?
4: Rabbitohs.
2: What sort of animal is fictional character Paddington?
4: Bear.
2: Which vegetable is traditionally used to make the nose on a snowman?
4: Carrot.
2: What colour is the Grinch's fur?
4: Green.
2: What is 6 plus 7?
4: 13.
2: What is half of 60?
4: 30.
2: What is the name of our Canberra men's ice hockey team?
4: Brave.
2: And question number 10, what is the shortest month of the year?
4: February.
2: All right, well, we're just going to hang on the line here for a tick, Jessica. Just wait for the timer to run out. Here we go. Tick, tick, tick, tick, tick. You've won $100, Jessica. $100 coming your way. What are you going to spend that money on?
4: Japan.
2: Are you going to Japan?
4: In September.
2: Oh, Jessica, you nice. Are living the life that I want to live. Are you heading off to the theme parks?
4: Yeah.
2: Oh, excellent. Well, you can buy as many Disney ears as you want at Disney Sea, okay?
4: All right.
2: Have the best time. I'm so jealous, and thank you for playing our quiz today.
4: No problem.
2: Thanks, Jessica.
4: Thank you.
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5: 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Canberra traffic.
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6: 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There's been a crash corner of Yamba and Mawson Drive. 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Watch your speed approaching. Up into Woden Valley, it's stacked up. Hindmarsh, Yamba Drive and slowing past the hospital in patches to Kitchener Street as well. Ongoing works in Torrens has lane closures that are kick in from 8:30 a.m. Paisley Street and Torrens Place till 4 p.m. Leaving the capital this morning, a clear run southbound on the Monero Highway through Theodore. 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

0: Mix 106.3, playing some Rob Thomas for your Wednesday morning. 8.53, 13 degrees. Showers about 18 is the top. Remember, if you're on the south side, there is that crash on Yamba Drive around Mawson Drive. Northbound lanes are a bit blocked. Diversions are in place. Just avoid the area altogether. It has been the Kristen and Nige Breakfast Show. Without Kristen, without Nige, without producer.
1: No,
0: producer.
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0: Newsreader Kate Rice is missing, but producer Haley is here, yep. And Tech Brad is here.
1: Oh, I tell you what, Matchbox 20 and Rob Thomas, that just always remind me of Nige. I miss him so much.
0: They will hope, some of them should be back tomorrow, hopefully, if not Friday, if not next week.
1: It won't
0: but
1: be Nige.
0: We will, no, Nige will be away for a while, but we'll
1: we
0: be here
1: will
0: tomorrow.
1: Be here.
0: Have yourselves a great day. Listen to some Dolly, and we'll see you all tomorrow.

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10: Yuma and good morning, I'm Hayden Becerra. Global stars are paying tribute to Dolly Parton, who's died in Nashville today at the age of 80. Amongst those reacting to her passing are Linda Ronstadt, who called her a friend, saying the world is a poorer place without her. Others to pay tribute include Kelly Clarkson, Keith Urban, and her goddaughter, Miley Cyrus. The ACT's Domestic Violence Crisis Service says outrage is no longer enough. It comes as National Cabinet meets today, with the PM putting domestic and family violence on top of the agenda. CEO Sue Wiebeck says what the politicians have immediate control of is ensuring when gender-based violence occurs, there is support in place.
11: To supporting the response to domestic, family and sexual violence, criminal justice systems, social supports, recovery and healing. They can fund the front line to make sure that no one is turned away.
10: There has been a positive test of bird flu on the Sunshine Coast, the second in Queensland since the outbreak started. The Department of Primary Industries Chief Biosecurity Officer, Dr. Rachel Shea, says samples have been sent to the Centre of Disease Preparedness for more testing.
12: There remains no detections in poultry, nor evidence of large-scale deaths in any animals in Queensland. This bird was one of more than 3,000 reports received in Queensland to the EAD hotline, and we would like to thank the public for their ongoing support.
10: Public hearings for the Royal Commission into Antisemitism are wrapping up today, which is earlier than had been expected. Alex Rivchin from the Executive Council of Australian Jewry asked on Seven if the Royal Commissioner has done enough.
13: That remains to be seen. I mean, obviously at the start of this process, we wanted to have a full reckoning, a full accounting of how this tragedy, this catastrophe was able to occur, the failures which enabled it. And we wanted to understand the 2.5 years of incitement, step by step, day by day, that led to this.
10: And the Veronicas will be headlining Summer Nats 39, Birds of Tokyo, Sneaky Sound System and Play Lunch, also amongst the lineup of Aussie music. Owner Andy Lopez says they're trying to achieve that soundtrack of the 2000s.
14: Birds of Tokyo and the Veronicas, two mega bands from that particular era, and that Ashton Kutcher, a non-stop party of great hits, and they're known as a DJ outfit, but they're also playing with a big live band.
10: The four-day Street Machine Festival will return to Exhibition Park from Jan 7.
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10: Raiders women's coach Darren Borthwick has named his side ahead of this weekend's away clash against the Titans. Charlotte Basham will be out on concussion and will be replaced by Holly May Dodd in the second row, while Lily Boyle has been named on the bench for her first game of the season. And the Rabbitohs have revealed they'll name Jai Arrow for their remaining two games to get the 31-year-old, who suffers from MND, to the 100-game milestone. Former NRL star Brad Fittler applauding officials for allowing it to happen.
15: It's good to see the league, South Sydney and the Titans get together, and you know that we can produce something like this for Jai. A wonderful show of humanity.
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10: A shower or two in 18 today, clouds clearing in 17 tomorrow, then partly cloudy and 17 on Friday. 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
3: Yeah,
4: we're here.
3: Brad, Haley, and nobody's talked on this hour for quite a long time since Nige has been away. But we just had a call from listener, and I'm so sorry, I forget your name. I believe it was Rachel. And Rachel called up because she wanted to hear her favourite Dolly Parton song.
4: Now we're here for that.
3: We are, of course, remembering Dolly Parton, who we found out this morning has passed away, aged 80. So, Rachel, if that is your name, this is your request. It is called Applejack by Dolly Parton, right here on Nige 106.3.
20: 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His real name was Jackson Taylor, but I called him Applejack. Now, old Applejack was loved by everyone he ever knew. And Applejack picked apples, but he picked the banjo.

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